0: continue to rage in France and Spain. More than a quarter of a million people have been forced to evacuate. Back home, drones are being used to track down bikers in Victoria. Adelaide has been blanketed with thick fog this morning, and there are calls for tighter rules for politicians when it comes to spending taxpayer money on online content, as federal politicians reportedly fork out millions to produce social media videos for TikTok and Instagram.
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0: Our Aussies are leading the medal standings in Glasgow after day two of the Commonwealth Games. The Aussies taking out gold in the team gymnastics, and we've won the mixed 4x100m freestyle relay.
2: I'll definitely take it. The team put together a great race tonight, and we're so excited to be getting on that podium and sing the anthem again.
0: Shayna Jack there speaking to Seven. The Tigers were thrashed by the Raiders 56-10 in the NRL. The Cowboys ended the Broncos' finals hopes this year with an 18-10 win in Townsville, and the Bulldogs defeated the Warriors.
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3: Looks like a nice day across the Sunshine Coast. Nice and sunny with some light winds, heading for a top today of 21.
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0: 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Al with you for, fingers crossed, a nice fine Sunday. Taylor Swift, Elizabeth Taylor. I love the story behind that song. Apparently she was in the car with Travis. They were driving somewhere, got onto the conversation of one Elizabeth Taylor. And during the course of the conversation, she mentioned how captivated she was by Elizabeth Taylor's eyes.
1: Some people said they were blue. Some people said they were violet. I think they were violet. And we arrive, we get home. He gets out of the car and I'm just in my head. I'm like this intrusive melody of like, I'd cry my eyes violet, Elizabeth Taylor. And I'm just like scrambling to open my record like app on my phone.
0: The beginnings of a hit song, Taylor Swift. Coming up soon, one of the big country artists of the moment, Stella Lefty.
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0: 91.1 Hot FM, biggest hits, best throwbacks. 85 was the year, proving why the 80s were so good. Tears for Fears. Everybody wants to rule the world. Now, you might have missed out on Friday, our $150 meat tray with Nugget and Al. We do it each and every week. And you know how meat tray works. We spin the wheel. If you have the winning ticket, then you score yourself $150 worth from Mixed Meat Barn in Warana, which is the best meat. So if you want to have a crack, Friday afternoon after 3, we'll do it again. Mixed Meat Barn Warana, where tradition meets quality. What's your thoughts on this one? It's a brand new Katy Perry. Called Watch It Burn. We'll play it along with Alex Warren and Powderfinger next.
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0: 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Coming up, Silverchair in Happier Times. Kato and John, love the film clip, and Brand New for Harry. From his album Kiss All the Time, Disco Occasionally, Dance No More, Harry Styles, those songs on the way.
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9: Good morning, Alana McIntyre here with the latest. A manhunt is underway in Berlin after a car drove into crowds at a Pride event. One person has died and at least 15 more are injured. Some are understood to be critical. Independent journalist based in Berlin, James Jackson, says they still don't know the reason behind it.
10: We don't know if there's any political motivation, personal. It could really be anything, as we've seen from a wide range of attacks in Germany in recent years.
9: Closer to home, a body is yet to be identified after a house went up in flames south of Sydney. Crews were called to Kiama last night around 9:30pm. Police in Queensland have accidentally shot an innocent bystander. It's understood a man was armed with knives at a property in Cairns late yesterday, and officers were forced to open fire, hitting him in his buttocks. A stray bullet then struck a woman standing outside a home nearby. Thick fog has blanketed parts of Adelaide this morning, where drivers are being urged to take care. There are reports out today in the Sunday Telegraph that Labor's new CGT laws could mean that grieving families may be hit with a huge bill after the death of a loved one, even without a sale taking place. More than a quarter of a million people have been fleeing wildfires in France and Spain, and siren alerts will be sent out to mobile phones tomorrow afternoon, testing the country's emergency warning system.
2: Sport.
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9: An inspiring day too for the Aussies at the Commonwealth Games, especially in the pool, with underdog Sam Williamson claiming gold after recovering from a horrific injury that left him needing to learn how to walk again. In the NRL, the Raiders have smashed the Tigers 56-10. Coach Benji Marshall says all the noise around Adam Dewey has been affecting the group.
12: That situation was a tough one to deal with this week. Unexpected, to be honest. You know, as a coach, I guess from my point of view is that I always try and make decisions on what I think is best for the team to try and win.
9: And the Bulldogs are continuing to turn things around. They upset the Warriors 18-6.
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0: Looks like a nice day across the Sunshine Coast. Nice and sunny with some light winds, heading for a top today of 21.
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0: Smith and Niall Hoare in 91.1 Hot FM. 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

0: 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Sam and Ash for breakfast tomorrow morning from 5. They've got big news on the finalists in our $10,000 School of the Year. Coming up after the lunch break, we'll do one of these now, Sabrina Carpenter's Espresso. 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
3: Look over some busy conditions at the moment for the Sunshine Motorway. Both ways heading out into Mountain Creek, just between Kawana Way and Karawatha Drive. Delays also for Nicola Mike Lounge Road at the roundabout. Bruce Highway, there's some breakdown there for the Bruce southbound just before you get to Red Road through Coochin Creek. And the Bruce Highway looking a little patchy at the moment down into Meriden Plains and Lansborough. 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It's Antsy with the latest traffic on 91.1 Hot FM.
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10: Hi there, Alana McIntyre here with the latest. Police in Berlin are not yet clear of the motives of a driver who allegedly ploughed into a group of people celebrating Pride in the German capital. At least one person has died, 16 more are injured, some are fighting for life. A vehicle has been found abandoned in a park, with authorities unsure if they're looking for one or multiple suspects. The Prime Minister says Donald Trump's latest tariffs on Australia are unjustified. Speaking as Labor's national conference wraps up, Anthony Albanese has told the ABC's insiders the US has enjoyed a trade surplus with Australia for a long time.
11: Tariffs are a penalty on consumers in the country that imposes them. This will lead to higher costs in the United States and undermine the trading relationship that we have with our US friends.
10: Police in Queensland have accidentally shot an innocent bystander. It's understood a man was armed with knives at a property in Cairns, and officers were forced to open fire, hitting him in the elbow and buttocks. A stray bullet then struck a woman standing outside her home nearby. She is in a stable condition. A body has been found after a house went up in flames south of Sydney, and Katy Perry is deeply appalled and angry to see firework used as a backing track for a video of military strikes by the White House on TikTok.
2: Sport.
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10: A huge day for the Aussies at the Commonwealth Games, with one swimmer claiming gold after recovering from a nasty injury. Sally Pearson has more.
12: On what was an emotional end to day two of the Commonwealth Games, Sam Williamson was a...
10: Katy Perry is deeply appalled and angry to see firework used as a backing track for a video of military strikes by the White House on TikTok.
2: Sport.
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10: A huge day for the Aussies at the Commonwealth Games, with one swimmer claiming gold after recovering from a nasty injury. Sally Pearson has more.
12: On what was an emotional end to day two of the Commonwealth Games, Sam Williamson was a surprise winner in the men's 100-metre breaststroke, claiming gold in a thrilling finish. Australia also stormed to victory in the mixed 4x100-metre freestyle relay, with Shayna Jack adding another gold medal to her collection in what will be her final Commonwealth Games.
10: The Broncos have been defeated by the Cowboys 18-10 in Townsville. Round 21 continues this afternoon at Kogra. The Dragons meet the Titans, and Tim Zhu takes on Errol Spence Jr. this afternoon in Sydney.
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1: Continuing with a sunny afternoon across the Sunshine Coast. Tomorrow, mostly sunny to kick off the week. Overnight, 10 degrees to a top of 22 for Monday and possibly some showers about on Tuesday.
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0: Kid Laroi at 91.1 Hot FM. Very successful guy these days. Even had his own Macca's burger there at one stage, didn't he? But when he got his first record contract, what did he spend his money on?
1: I went to the store in Sydney and I bought like 3 pairs of Amiri jeans. That was like, whoa, I can't believe I just spent this much money on jeans. Like, that's crazy.
0: Fair enough. You can never have enough good pair of jeans. In Excess from Kick. It's our throwback to 87 next.
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1: Back tomorrow. 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
0: That's it. 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We are Sam and Ash back tomorrow from 5 here at 91.1.

0: 91.1 Hot FM. That is my Sunday. Thanks for dropping in. Coming in soon, it's the best of Sam and Ash, Weekend Wineback, followed by Moy and Big Trev. And if you love your true crime, Michelle Laurie's in from 6. 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
2: 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Sunshine Coast traffic.
3: Still looking very heavy at the moment on the Bruce Howe. If you're heading southbound back towards Brisbane, you can expect a slow run there. When you hit around Caboolture, most of your sunny coast roads not looking too bad. We still do have that roadworks happening though. Nicklin Way and the Sunshine Motorway through Minyama and Mooloolaba mostly affecting southbound towards Caloundra. KFC's new lunchtime box full range packs an unreasonable amount of chicken into mouthwatering $5, $10 and $15 boxes. It's until 2 p.m. pickup only, not everywhere and not forever and no swaps. It's Paul with another update in an hour on 91.1 Hot FM.
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7: I'm John Fabris. A van driven into a Pride parade crowd in Berlin killed one and injured 17, some in a life-threatening condition. Police are pursuing an Islamist suspect and the mayor's reviewing security.
8: I'm where there may have been weaknesses in the security planning. I can't see any at the moment, but the most important thing is that we find the person or persons responsible for this.
7: A 50-year-old woman standing near her front door in Cairns was unintentionally shot in the leg as Queensland police fired at an allegedly armed man. Police shot the 28-year-old in the backside and elbow, Assistant Commissioner Graham Payne calling it a dynamic situation.
9: We currently have our Ethical Standards Command involved. They will conduct an independent investigation.
7: And India's cockroach party protests ignited by exam paper leaks have turned into celebration on the resignation of the Education Minister.
10: I honestly was not expecting the government to, you know, bow down to the people so quickly, but it happened. Our constitution won. Our voices were heard.
2: Sport.
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12: Live NRL action at Cogra. At last check, the Dragons trailing the Titans 18-12 nearing halftime. Manly is marking Golden Eagles round against the Sharks at Brookie. Coach Kieran Foran says the squad's determined to lift the players who've helped build the club.
13: You know, the 73 grand final and games like that the club's, you know, just been involved in. They've been so brutal in the way in which they approach their footy, and I think our guys could, you know, really do our Golden Eagles proud, you know, with a performance of pure physicality.
12: NRLW, the Broncos and Knights locked at 12 apiece in the second half. Earlier, the Warriors down the Eels 14-12. AFL into the third quarter at the Gabba. At last check, the Lions leading the Power by 8 points. St Kilda takes on North Melbourne to wrap up round 20 at Marvel. Meanwhile, Roos AFLW star Jasmine Garner will captain Australia in next Saturday's clash against Ireland at North Sydney Oval. Brisbane dual premiership player Orla O'Dwyer will lead the Irish outfit. And Oscar Piastri has been promoted to third on the grid for tonight's F1 Hungarian Grand Prix. That's sport. I'm Harrison Freed.
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0: Continuing with a sunny afternoon across the Sunshine Coast. Tomorrow, mostly sunny to kick off the week. Overnight, 10 degrees to a top of 22 for Monday and possibly some showers about on Tuesday.
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16: And we did say goodbye to the World Cup, which was a little bit sad. Well done, Spain, once again. Mm. But we did unleash a little bit of Shakira goodness. Well, you certainly did.
14: Shakira. We'll start warming our voices up. But up next, you're telling us an incredible story about a ball that we had last night. And your beautiful girlfriend, Renee, about a dress dilemma. So we're going to get to that next here at 91.1 Hot FM. You put the

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2: You and I are attending the Steps Grand Winter Ball on Saturday. We love Steps and everything that they do. And this is the swankiest night on the Sunny Coast calendar. Now, you're taking your husband, Brendan.
3: He said, what do I have to do?
2: Yeah.
3: And I said, you don't have to do anything. You just sit there and you look pretty. And he's like, oh, I can do that.
2: It's the first gig.
3: We don't usually go to fancy things like this.
2: But it is fancy.
3: Because we're usually ones hosting things. And
2: first time, I reckon, in a decade, you and I are just on our butts enjoying the night.
3: So excited for this.
2: I'm taking my beautiful partner, Renee.
3: Yes.
2: And she spoke to me the other day and said, well, what do I wear? It's a ball. Is it a proper ball? I said, oh, yeah, it's full fancy ball.
3: Like, go for it, yeah.
2: And then that's thrown her into a world of I need to get a dress because the dress is the thing, right?
3: It is.
2: Ball gown.
3: That's the thing. If you say formal, you can go, well, you could probably get away with the suit. You know me, I've got heaps like colourful suits. But then you say, okay, it's a ball. You go, oh, I think I have to wear a dress. Mm. That's how it feels to me.
2: So Renee was on this train as well. She says, I need to get a dress. Yeah. So she went after work yesterday into Brisbane to a very swanky retail store to get herself a ball gown for the Steps Grand Winter Ball.
3: Gorgeous. Tam Feidman, she was going there, would tell her to pick me up.
2: I know. Well, she went in there and it sounds like a set and a scene from Pretty Woman where there was like three assistants helping her.
3: Oh, really?
2: Yeah, quite the thing. Anyway, she tells the story where she was trying on a couple of different dresses and they were assisting her in doing the thing. And one of the dresses required some help in doing it up. And my pretty woman is standing there in the boudoir of this swanky retail stall with three women adorning her and standing her beside after having zipped up the back of the dress and getting her ready. And she's gone, it's nice, but I don't think so. So then they've gone to unzip her and couldn't.
3: Uh-oh.
2: The zip didn't work.
3: Oh, no.
2: So then she's in this very, very, very expensive gown and she's standing there with these women pulling at the back of her dress trying to get it. They've then said, maybe you could pull it down over your hips. And so she's then basically pulled this top down and she's standing in she's just in a pair of knickers and bra underneath her and she's trying to pull this down. And so now this is awkward. And then they can't then get the zip undone. And then they've gone, well, okay, let's go the other way.
3: Oh, no.
2: Can we get it up over your head? And she's had to stand in this swanky place with these three women with her arms pinned to the side of her head.
3: Yes.
2: And she said to them, I'm going to face this way. I'm going to bend over to do this. You're going to close your eyes.
3: Yes.
2: And I've just got this image. She's standing there in like a diving pose with her elbows stuck to her ears.
3: Yes.
2: While they're trying to pull the dress up over her head, only to get it stuck again.
3: No.
2: So she's now standing there in this tight dress tube.
3: Going back to the days of swimming. Okay, show me your best rocket. She's in rocket position.
2: She's in rocket pose, buckled over in the stalls of this very swanky store with three women tugging at a dress trying to pull it up over her head.
3: What?
2: And she's gone, all right, this is enough now. Like, sort this out. Like, this is your dress.
3: Yes. At some point now, the zip isn't working. Are we cutting me out of this?
2: Exactly right.
3: Like, how I don't understand.
2: They've ended up wrestling it, and the three women have managed to get it to a point where they've destroyed the zip. They've just busted it. So here's a, like, thousand, many, many, many, many hundreds of dollars worth of dress.
3: Whoa.
2: That is now kind of well cactus. And then she's gone, yeah. Probs don't like that one.
3: Yeah, I don't reckon that one's for me, guys, hey?
2: Have you got it in beige?
3: Imagine. I love it. I love her. I cannot wait to see what she comes through. Saturday night, Alex Warren right now.
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3: Sam, the World Cup, it finished up a couple of days ago with Spain winning.
4: Congrats.
3: Hello, hello.
4: Did you see scenes in Madrid of them returning, the winning team, the victorious team returning home? It was so spectacular.
3: Oh, how cool's that?
4: The whole Corsa de Parte, I think it's called, in the middle of Madrid was just chock-a-block.
3: Oh, I love that.
4: And amazing. Like, it just, what a wonderful thing to celebrate. I mean, this is the biggest sporting event in the world.
3: Yeah, it is.
4: Behind the race that stops the station, of course. But I mean,
3: who won that this year?
4: There were ticker tape parades through the streets of Wutala.
3: Yeah, no, thank you guys. And thanks so much for putting that on when I won the scooter race.
4: They're going to take your statue down, though.
3: Why?
4: Well, you've been a little bit naughty.
3: I haven't.
4: Been having goes at Darvin, my toenail, and you've been saying things like, that's the most disgusting thing I've ever seen. Outrageous and offensive.
3: But true.
4: I don't want to talk about the validity of it, just the fact that it's mean-spirited.
3: Can we get back to the World Cup?
4: Yes, please. Okay, we got some distance from it, yes.
3: So you and I are a little bit Shakira-obsessed right now. Shakira's been everywhere. She is the World Cup, in my opinion.
4: She's fabulous.
3: This is her World Cup song, Shakira, Burna Boy, Daya Daya. So obsessed. I have Shakira hair today. I've gone all natural. I'm letting the curls run free today because I knew that we would do something around Shakira. Look at us, pop.
4: Do you reckon she's the biggest thing to come out of Colombia?
3: Yeah, 100%. That and, well.
4: White lobsters.
3: Yeah. I would say. But no, she's an amazing human being. Okay, so she's got such a unique voice though, doesn't she?
4: Yeah, right? Yeah.
3: It's almost,
4: what was her first one? Whenever, Wherever. That was her first. Whenever, wherever, such a good song too. Oh,
3: that's my favourite.
4: Yeah, mine too.
3: Yeah.
4: And that's a great song.
3: Something about her voice that is so intriguing. Yeah. So we thought we'd have a little game today where we spin the wheel and we have to do our best Shakira impersonations to nursery rhymes.
4: Okay.
3: Okay? So we spin the wheel and whatever...

0: little star.
1: All right. So.
0: All right. Okay. I'm ready.
1: Yeah, you're good. Okay.
0: I'm ready.
1: Here we go. Here we go.
0: Twinkle, twinkle, little star, how I wonder what you are, like a diamond above me.
1: Can I be really judgmental and say that was more Eddie Vedder than Shakira?
0: Oh, shit.
1: I need you to get back into the... Like, I don't want to give you...
0: Twinkle, twinkle, yeah. It's the... your turn.
1: I don't want to judge singing from my point of view.
0: Yeah, hang on a minute.
1: But if I'm judging you.
0: Thank you very much there, okay. Tones right. And I. Your tone's deaf and I.
1: Okay, let me. Okay,
0: get in the zone, get in the zone. Okay, spin the wheel, watch your nursery rhyme.
1: Oh, yes, I actually quite like this one.
0: What'd you get?
1: Knick-knack, paddywhack, give a dog a bone.
0: Oh, this old man.
1: This old man came rolling home.
0: Nice.
1: Is that those lyrics?
0: Yeah.
1: All right, okay.
0: Let's have it.
1: Can I just listen to it?
0: She yeah, yeah, you've got to get in the
1: get
0: zone.
1: Get a note to my head.
0: Yes.
1: Knick-knack, here, patter-whack, here.
0: Knicker knacker patter whacker.
1: Knicker knacker patter whacker. Give the dog a little bony over there and you'll be near. That's my bony dear.
0: That's my bony dear. I bow to you. I step away from the microphone. You win. I'm not even gonna nothing.
1: You can't get me and Shakira and get me to stop because now I'm on a roll it there. Rwanda, Rwanda, Rwanda.
0: Rwanda? We're traveling the globe now.
1: Rwanda, your name is Shonda.
0: What is happening? I don't even
1: I
0: just,
1: don't know.
0: I just love everything about it.
1: I'm gonna.
0: Oh, you win.
1: Of a song.
0: Somebody help me. Sam and Ash's
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4: Yay! Yay! Or nay.
3: And the great Brucey boy joins us from the newsroom. Morning, Brucey. How are
5: you? Good morning. I'm good, thank you.
3: That's why.
5: All right. Let's dive straight in, Bruce, because you always hit us with the best topics. What have we got today?
6: All right. Here we go. The Comp Games have had their day.
3: Oh, all right. This is where we give our humble opinion. We do a little countdown. Can we have that one once more, please, Brucey?
6: The Commonwealth Games have had their day.
7: 3, 2, 1.
3: Nay. I was going to say yay. But I'm trying to keep the dream alive, guys, by saying nay. I want this to be, because I mentioned this to you the other day, Sam, like when I was swimming and I was, you know, I did Commonwealth Games trials and things like that as well. And I just remember obviously that being such a big goal of mine to go to the Commonwealth Games as a swimmer. But then at the time you go, are they so cool right now because I want to be there? And then when I stopped, and then I was very fortunate to work at the swimming doing grand announcing on the 2018 Commonwealth Games here on the Gold Coast, and that was like insane, incredible. But after that, I was like, okay, bored now. Was that just because I'm not interested, or is this like a whole thing? Is it just because we have the Olympics coming and it's so much bigger? Have we lost the care factor because we're not involved in it?
5: I think any opportunity to stick it up the Poms is a great sporting event.
3: It's actually a really good point.
6: Feel like we're dominating.
5: Yes.
3: Yeah.
6: Because it doesn't happen that much in the Olympics.
5: Take that, Canada. Take that, Jamaica.
3: Yeah. It's actually a really good point, guys.
5: Cayman Islands.
3: I just thought we were being a bit selfish, but maybe the dream is still alive.
6: That's good. You could have scaled down in Glasgow.
3: Yeah.
6: All right. Barnaby, no surname, should attend anger management.
3: Oh.
7: 3, 2, 1.
3: Yay.
5: Nay.
6: Nah.
3: That was a quick little.
5: I waited.
3: You're up for a fight this morning.
5: Yeah. No, I think Barnaby, I don't necessarily subscribe to his politics, but at least he shows a bit of character. He's clearly not a dog man. He proved that when Johnny Depp and Amber Heard were out here last time with Pistol and Boo. Remember the Pistol and Boo saga?
3: Oh, yeah.
5: He just doesn't like dogs. That's okay. I mean, each to their own.
3: So then why has he got one? He's telling the dog downstairs to shut up.
5: Yeah, well, I don't think it was a dog. I think it was his assistant's gecko.
3: Oh. See, I thought it was his pet echidna.
6: I can clarify it.
5: Can't have two pricks in one house.
6: Sorry. I deal in facts. he appeared on TV again to make up for the shouting with the dog, and the dog was sort of sniffing around his crutch.
5: Yeah.
3: And you're like, you're making this worse.
6: and Barnaby did. He did some barking, and it actually made it worse than what it was the first time.
5: Barnaby. Oh, let it go, mate.
3: Just
5: he's
3: don't.
5: A shocker.
3: You know, that's the thing, though. But what I'm just trying to process in my head how this happens when you go, hey, this is going to be a really good idea to tell my dog to shut up with like such sass on TV. Like, what comes over you to think, oh, this is gonna be good?
5: It's
3: sorry,
5: an outburst.
3: Guys. Yeah,
5: I think National Party members get to a certain age where they then turn into Bobcatter, because it was like a Bobcatter moment.
3: Because I have this, and you've heard this before, Sam, with my kids in the back of the car, where you're trying to talk to me, and like, mom, mom, mom, I need some snacks, mom, mom, mom, and I'm like, okay, I'm like, girls, you need to stop.
5: Yes, you get mum tone on.
3: I'm like, I have to really, and this happens all the time. Hey, girls, don't talk in the back of the car for a second. I've just got to make this phone call. Mom, mom, mom, Luna hit me. Mom, mom,
5: that's
3: mom,
5: a signal.
3: She won't get me back my thumb. Like, it's.
6: But do you go off that same vicious streak that he showed towards
3: no.
6: his?
3: No.
6: No.
5: No. No.
6: No. The difference.
5: All right, last one. What do we got?
6: AI for PM.
3: Oh, yeah, good one.
7: 3, 2, 1.
5: Yay. Yeah, I think that's great. I can just see a couple of boffins sitting in a room going, you know, should we help with the Strait of Hormuz?
3: A bit of a beep.
5: Yeah, ChatGPT says, yes, send some battleships and some tanks.
3: And do you know what? I actually love this. because from a logistical robotic point of view, this is great. You're going to get straight answers.
5: Yeah.
3: You're going to know what you're dealing with. You're going to get like your pros and cons.
5: No
3: list.
5: Bullshit.
3: You're going to get all this. But then if you have like a human representative that sits beside you to give you like the feelings that you should feel. Yeah. So like, hey, okay, cool. If we were to do this, then like as a from the human point of view, this would be the repercussions. Yeah. Or like, do you know what I mean? Like I think if they made the decisions AI,
5: yeah,
3: I think that would be fabulous. But you have to have like a human representative for the emotion side.
6: It wouldn't be a politician though, because
5: they
6: don't have that much
5: Delta Goodrum
6: human feel, do they?
3: Delta.
6: Oh, really?
5: Yeah, yeah, she'd be perfect.
3: Oh, mate, she's everywhere at the moment. She's great.
5: Barefoot Delta singing out the AI blues.
3: Yeah.
6: Barnaby Joyce. No.
3: Don't start us. Hey, Hot Topics, back again next Thursday.
5: Thanks, Bruce.
3: A Bruce boy.
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3: 43, if you've listened to our show over the last 10 years, then you would know that my husband is a great source of content.
4: He's a good man.
3: Whether he likes it or not, he makes his way onto the show quite often.
4: Yeah, he's quite shy actually, isn't he?
3: He won't take a phone call of ours on the radio. Probably have never heard him speak on the radio. That's because he doesn't like it.
4: No, it's not his thing.
3: It's not his thing. However, sometimes I like to record him. Now, of course, I tell him about it, though, after it's gone to air. No, I don't. I tell him before it's gone to air. But there's a couple of things that he sends me from time to time, and this is one of them. So I think I was telling you the other week about our date night that we had.
4: In intimate detail. Yes. Made me blush.
3: Okay, so, you know, we're on our way to the restaurant that we were going to.
4: And I didn't know you liked whipped cream so much.
3: Well, hand in hand, Sam, as we made our way down to Aldi New Mountain, down, you know, where that you go past Empyrean, there's like from the, I think it's Old Eby Mountain, you know where the big roundabout is at Empyrean Springs?
4: Yeah.
3: And then you're going to the next roundabout where you can go to Cranbourne or Empyrean.
4: Yeah, yeah.
3: So we're coming along that road there, hand in hand.
4: How romantic.
3: And he turns around to me and he says, Ash.
4: Ash, lucky. He
3: said, I'm so excited.
4: Got the name right.
3: Luckily it wasn't, you know.
4: Gwen. Awkward.
3: Ah, Gwen, there's something. It's Ash. Oh, okay. Mm-hmm. Sorry, my bad. And he says, I'm so excited. And I said, I know, me too. Isn't this lovely? Right. And then he proceeded to tell me he was so excited because the boardwalk is about to get built between estate and the beach, and that we're going to have a direct access to the beach from our estate.
4: And then the beautiful councillor, Maria Suarez.
3: She was amazing, and she heard the segment, and she said, well, you know, because she is very responsible, obviously, for putting this together, because we've been asking for this for years, and she's done an incredible job of getting this one up and running. Anyway, and so she said, sorry to crash your date night, but if we fast forward, Brendan has just sent me a picture of the sign that's happening on Emu Mountain Road in Empyrean Beach, and there's an official Queensland government sign where the boardwalk is happening. And he just said, hey, just letting you know, Ash, it's definitely official. And he sent me a photo.
4: It's like a postcard of dreams.
3: of this photo. And I just want to say, I'm so excited for you, doll. I'm so excited.
4: This is a man who bought perforated shoes to puncture the grass.
3: Yeah. Oh, we also didn't tell them about the time. Well, actually, I'm pretty sure I did at the time. But if you missed the story, 8 years ago, when we moved into our house, we built our house through Integral Homes and we were going through the colour selection process. And he says to the lovely lady, the colour consultant, Amy.
4: Wasn't Nettie?
3: This one was Amy and the lovely Amy. And she said, guys, what rocks? What colour rocks? And he's obsessed with rocks.
4: That's right. I remember this.
3: And he goes, I'm thinking this charcoal colour, but what colour do they go when it's wet?
4: It's a good question to ask.
3: And I'm like, why are you asking that? That is
4: critical.
3: That is the weirdest thing I think I've ever heard. I don't think, Amy, have you ever heard that question? She's like, nah. I'm like, yeah. So he said to her, do you have a water bottle?
4: I'd like to wet the rocks, thanks.
3: And she was like, She's like, yeah, you should always. I can give you some water because they're so friendly and helpful. He then proceeded to open up the water bottle, put a rock in his hand and dribble a bit of water over the rock just to see what colour they would go. And I was like, why does this matter?
4: It does matter.
3: And he goes, well, Ash, if it's going to be raining 50% of the time, then that's what colour it's going to look like out the front of your house. So, it's true. It kind of is important.
4: Yep.
3: He was also the type of guy who watered the herbs after we got a knock at our door from the police. They said, hey, guys, are your streets nearly on fire with those Empyrean Beach bushfires? Remember that?
4: Yeah, I do.
3: 2019? Yeah. And we had to, it was only a couple of weeks before the wedding, and we had to pack all the stuff into the cars. And I'm like, yep, no worries. We packed both cars. Everything important was in the cars. Like, it was a whole thing, including the desktop computer. You look back on these things sometimes and you wonder, why did I do that?
4: Yeah.
3: But we did at the time because we didn't have kids. And it was just like, that was our kid, apparently.
4: Yep.
3: And then he proceeded to water the herb garden before we left in case.
4: We know why.
3: Why?
4: He had time.
3: Nice. Well played. Now, Lumi, it's 91.1 on FM.
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1: 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Sunshine Coast Traffic.
5: The Bruce Highway still got those pretty heavy delays at the moment in your southbound direction as dust starts to get very slow there from around Caboolture. You run around at the Maroochydore Shopping Centre, a little slow still, Plaza Parade and Maroochydore Road. Mostly clear though, Nicklin Way, also Caloundra Road, and a pretty good run, Sunshine Motorway through Sippy Downs and Mountain Creek. 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It's Paul with another update in an hour on 91.1 Hot FM.
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9: I'm John Fabris. Police are chasing a suspect known to them in Germany, where a van was driven into a Berlin Pride celebration crowd. One person's dead, 17 injured. Police are looking to arrest an Islamist suspect.
10: The car then hit a tree, and the driver apparently got out of the vehicle and made off in an unknown direction.
9: Idle gossip is how Victoria's Attorney General describes Jacinta Allen's about to be toppled as Premier by her party. Sonia Kilkenny today insisting the Labor government's united on easing financial distress.
11: Jacinta Allen and our government is focused squarely on supporting Victorians, particularly with cost of living.
9: And 20 days of protests led by India's youth have secured the resignation of the Education Minister and compensation for families of 21 students who died by suicide. They started over leaked exam papers.
12: Enough is enough. They will give their 100% to hold the government accountable, and they have to listen to us.
1: Sport.
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13: And our all action's wrapped up in Cogroe, where the Titans have defeated the Dragons 38-18. Manly and the Sharks kicking off at Brookvale Oval. Our league expert Corey Oates expecting the Seagulls to return to the winner's circle.
14: They got beaten by the Titans, and that game was going to come, and it was last week, unfortunately, for them. They're back at home. They got a few players back.
13: In the AFL, full-time at the Gabba, the Lions thumping Port Adelaide 126-67. Into the second term at Marvel Stadium, St Kilda up by 16 points over the Roos a short time ago. In boxing, Tim Zhu has won his bout with Errol Spence Jr. in Sydney. The pair going the distance, with the Aussie declared the winner by unanimous decision. He's told Fox Sports he had doubts about taking on the American superstar.
15: There was nights where actually, you know, I had sleepless nights thinking about, man, am I in my depths? What am I going to feel like facing a legend like that, you know? But man, it was one hell of a show, and I understand why he's one of the greats.
13: At sport, I'm Harrison Preeb.
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16: Continuing with a sunny afternoon across the Sunshine Coast. Tomorrow, mostly sunny to kick off the week. Overnight, 10 degrees to a top of 22 for Monday, and possibly some showers about on Tuesday.
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3: Yes, which almost felt like it was a little bit too much information.
4: DMI?
3: Just a little bit. All right, so we'll get to that very soon. 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We are diving into the archives after 10 years of being on air together here at 91.1 Hot FM. We're bringing back our suburban songs. Now, on Friday, you remastered the Noosa song. 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
2: These suburban songs. We've written a bunch of songs. Sam has. We have. Whatever. You've remastered the first one, which we've had a very strong request for, which was Hello Noosa. So you'll be writing some new ones. You'll also be remastering some old ones. And they're songs about suburbs here on the Sunny Coast.
3: This was one of the faves and certainly one of your faves because you let us know, last week?
2: Yes.
3: That this is the one you wanted us to redo first.
2: That's it.
3: Now, 8 years ago, you and I were knocking this song out, but also... a fellow by the name of Frank Wilkie was posturing and positioning in the position in the world of Noosa, getting ready to be the mayor, the new Caesar. And he joins us right now. Hello, Frank Wilkie, mayor of Noosa. How are you, sir?
4: Good morning, Sam. Good morning, Ash. Very well, thank you. How are you?
3: Very well. Now, we were just saying, probably around 8 years ago, we were both at Noosa Arts Theatre. I was directing a play and you were acting.
4: Cruise Control?
3: I think it was. And,
2: I was going to say, was this the play that Sam made into a comedy when it was supposed to be a drama?
3: No, we don't talk about that anymore.
2: Okay, sorry.
4: That was more recent. This was Cruise Control. I think I was playing a bra boy.
3: You were playing a bra boy. You had those wonderful pull-on sleeves, the tattoo sleeves that were on stockings. Oh, very cool. Yeah. Now, Mayor Frank Wilkie, we just called you out, actually, for being a politician and saying your acting is so good, you're now dodging our phone calls.
4: God, what's happening?
3: Well, here you are. We now have...
4: What am I in for?
3: We have the suburban song that was voted most popular for us to remake, and it is of your beautiful town of Noosa, and we're about to play it for the very first time on the radio.
2: So we want to get your thoughts on this, all right? So we're going to play it for you. You can hear it. Listeners as well, you can jump onto our socials at 911 Hot FM and you can tag your mate who lives in Noosa as
3: well. Tag your Noosa friends.
2: And you can tag it and see the song up on our socials. So without further ado...
4: This is you two singing it.
3: Yes, it is. Yep.
4: That's beautiful.
2: Yes. Yep. All right, here we go. Ladies and gentlemen of the Sunshine Coast, this is called Hello Noosa.

0: thoughts, questions, concerns?
1: Mayor Frank Wilkie of Noosa.
2: Oh, very funny. Very funny. Leonard Cohen, yeah. I think he had no idea what would end up in a song like that.
0: No, exactly.
2: So he'd be proud.
0: Oh, good. So do you approve to have this as your official song of Noosa? That's all we're asking.
2: I think it's out there already. What I say has nothing to do with it. I have no say in these things. It's out there already, I think.
0: Or you can go on, you can check it out on our socials, 911 Hot FM. Share it with your friends and tell Mayor and tag Frank. All your Noosa mates too.
2: It takes a lot to maintain those 1,400 roundabouts.
1: Yeah, mate. It would. But the rates will do it.
0: Yeah.
1: But here's the thing.
2: Well
1: I think,
2: done, Sam.
1: Thank you, sir.
2: Beautiful singing.
1: Thank you, sir. And I think it'd be a wonderful little inclusion as part of your Chamber of Secrets every time you guys meet. Be lovely.
2: We could start every meeting with that.
1: You got me, sir.
0: There we go. There you have it.
1: Mayor Frank Wilkie, thank you for your time.
2: Well done. Good singing.
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2: Ash, I want to share a little something with you. And you and I are quite intimate with our conversations, and we know everything about each other. We talk about, you know, our deepest, darkest, and we share everything.
3: We do.
2: So we might just put the cone of silence on for a second.
3: Oh, sure. Sorry, I'm a little bit unprepared.
2: Oh, look, I completely sprung this on you.
3: No, that's fine. That's fine. I'm just going to... Okay, yep, I think we've got it here. I'm just going to make sure that it's working. Beep, bop, bop, of the beep, bop. Yep, I think we're good to go.
2: Okay, so...
3: Do you let me put it on?
2: Yeah, let's go.
3: Sorry, it's a bit rusty. I've just got a wheel in it.
2: Oh, that was amazing.
3: Cone. Sorry, it's not fully sealed yet.
2: Oh, now? Okay, so it's just you and me?
3: Just you and me. No one else can hear.
2: Okay. I remember sharing with you a little while ago when I hurt my leg that I was doing burlesque moves in the shower to keep my leg outside.
3: Ah, yes, I do remember that.
2: Because I have one of those showers that's just a single glass panel and there's no back on it, so you can't keep the steam in your shower.
3: Yeah, no, that sounds like an awful time.
2: I love it. I love in winter a hot shower.
3: Yeah.
2: When you can steam up the little box that you're standing in and just get all sort of steamy and toasty warm.
3: Yes, I love that.
2: Well, I can't do that in this new place. And I actually have a shower-bath combo, which also I'm going to say I don't love.
3: No, I don't like that.
2: I don't love them. So you step up quite high into the bath and then single glass sheet, and then you've got the shower rose up the top, right? Now, I've got one of those jobbies that, you know, on the lever. So I've got a lever that controls the temperature of the water.
3: Okay.
2: So you pull it out from the wall and then twist it either left or right
3: to
2: control the hot and cold.
3: Yeah.
2: But there's also a button in the middle that every time you get in the shower, you have to push the button in as you pull the lever out, and then it activates the shower head. Because if you just pull the lever out, it activates the bath.
3: Sounds like too much work for me, but anyway, continue.
2: You know what? It's why I just don't shower anymore.
3: Yeah.
2: If I'm getting a little woofy, that's why.
3: Is it?
2: Too much brain food.
3: Okay, I will not tell anyone.
2: I look at the shower and go, it's too hard. I'm not doing it. But no, so when I'm showering, that's the process, right? Thumb in, out you go, and off you go.
3: Yeah.
2: Now, I don't know whether it's a safety mechanism or whether it's just a little bit tired. And it shouldn't be, because it's pretty modern sort of setup. But if I try and make the shower hot, and I'll, when you're in a shower for a little while and you go, you've done all your cleaning, you've done everything you need to do, but now I would just like 30 seconds of hot water.
3: Running over your
2: shoulders.
3: Just
2: to run over my shoulders, down my neck, and just have, and because I've got like a side of me, you know those, when you go to the kebab shop, and the meat turns around and there's the orange grill that it goes past, it cooks it, and then it continues around. That's what showering feels like to me at the moment.
3: You're like,

0: quick to get that back into the hot water. And then I keep turning. And so I actually feel like I'm doing this spin thing where I'm actually kebabbing my buns the whole time.
1: Oh, that is so fantastic.
0: But yes.
1: And then you start going,
0: Ice.
1: Renee, bring a towel in.
0: But I'm turning. But here's the thing.
1: Yeah.
0: This little lever jobby action thingy.
1: Oh, we're back to the lever.
0: Yeah.
1: Yeah.
0: If I make it too hot.
1: Did we get stuck too far on the rotisserie chicken? Because I felt like we
0: were done there. I felt that would have been a good time to get out. Yeah, it probably was.
1: Okay.
0: But I need to finish this thought.
1: No, yes.
0: Because I actually need an answer to this.
1: Oh, sure.
0: In the cone of silence.
1: Of course, no one else can hear this.
0: As the lever's gone this way, if I make it too hot, the button pops out and then I have no hot water. And then you've got to then turn the lever back to cold to get the pressure in the hose in the pipe again, but it just pops out automatically and the bath starts running. So I'm standing there, rotisserie chicken style,
1: yeah.
0: And as the lever is now going to, I think it might be a safety mechanism that says, oh, no, it's too hot, we're going to can it at that.
1: Yeah.
0: And it stops it and puts it down the bath. And so there's no part now that's hot. It's like the power's gone out on the kebab machine and I'm all cold.
1: You need to move out.
0: All right. That's good advice.
1: You actually just need to move out.
0: Yeah.
1: Sounds like your house sucks.
0: I don't love it.
1: I'm hearing more if we separate that into, because what you, as you were telling me that my ashy intelligence was going off my AI and it was sorting what you were saying into a pros and cons list.
0: Yeah.
1: And I felt like there was more cons than pros.
0: I think you might be right.
1: I think
0: were you going to say cos and prons? Hey, I'm the dyslexic. Stop stealing my stuff.
1: Sorry, buddy. Should we get out of the cone?
0: Yes.
1: We probably should. Oh, dear.
0: So.
1: Sorry, guys. Sorry about that. We were gone for quite some time. 5 minutes 35, in fact. We apologise.
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2: I got a game for us. I don't know if this is going to work.
3: I love games.
2: How good's live radio? But I thought we could have a little bit of a go and then we could see what we come up with.
3: Okay, let's do it.
2: So it's kind of like the one song game. Okay, and the one-word song game.
3: One-word song game.
2: I forgot the word part. Okay, yep. I'm making this up as I go.
3: Yeah,
2: it's a one-word song game. I'm going to sing one word of a song, and then you have to fill in the blank, and let's see if we can get to the point.
3: Okay.
2: It's almost like a telepath.
3: Okay. So
2: you're doing telepathy. How do I say that?
3: Telepathy.
2: Thank you.
3: Mental telepathy.
2: Okay, so I'm going to think of a song. You and I have not spoken about this.
3: No, okay.
2: Okay. Are you ready?
3: So hang on. So you're going to sing one word of the song and I've got to try and pick the song.
2: All right. So for this one here, look, this is just an example, okay? So
3: Pretty Woman. Yes.
2: There you go. That's great.
3: Okay, I got it.
2: So I think when you do the word, though, you've got to, and this is going to be really hard for me.
3: To do it.
2: You've got to do it in the tune so that they can kind of pick up.
3: One word, surely. You've got this. How hard is one word?
2: Well. Okay.
3: Okay. Famous last words.
2: All right. Okay, you ready?
3: Yes.
2: Hey.
3: I just met you. Hey, I just met you.
2: Oh! Yes.
3: Yes.
2: Okay. You get the idea.
3: I got it. I got it. I think I got this.
2: Okay, you.
3: Yeah. Hey.

0: Do you know, this was belted out that's all around really the good. World Cup because of Jude Bellingham.
1: Yes.
0: The song had a resurgence.
1: All right. Okay, you ready for this one?
0: Yes.
1: Okay, this is going to be hard for me because I've got to get the tune good
0: okay.
1: for you to be able to get this one.
0: All right, I'm listening. I'm listening carefully.
1: She's
0: my cherry pie.
1: Yes.
0: Oh, I love this game.
1: Make a grown man cry.
0: Sweet cherry pie.
1: Oh, that's good. I love
0: that's
1: that.
0: That's really good.
1: All right, okay. Are you ready? Now, yep. as you're saying this, I've got my hand, and I'm going to type this as well so I can try and pull up the tune in
0: okay.
1: time.
0: Okay, okay, okay.
1: So your turn.
0: Okay. Love.
1: Is all around me. Yes, yes, yes, yes. What's it?
0: We have worked together for 10 years. Christmas. I'll have it.
1: Christmas
0: is all around me.
1: If you went Christmas.
0: I feel it in my fingers.
1: I feel it in my toes. Why do we dislocate our necks when we do that?
0: Because that movie is the best for that.
1: Is it not the best movie in the whole world? Jack,
0: Bill Nye.
1: Did you like it?
0: Yeah, that was a good game.
1: We should do that again.
0: Yeah,
1: so.
0: I like it.
1: Okay.
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3: Jamie Hetherington is a mum of three, lives in Sydney with her husband who is a firefighter, and she's 33 years of age.
4: Mm.
3: Her kids are a newborn bub, 12 months old, so close there, 12 months old, and a three-year-old. So three kids under three.
4: Ooh, that's tough going.
3: She's going.
4: Yeah.
3: And times are tough. Her firefighter husband works full-time, and a single-income household has made life difficult and made paying the mortgage at their property even more difficult.
4: Right.
3: So she's found a way to make some extra coin online. Now, as soon as you say that, your head goes to a place, doesn't it?
4: Yep.
3: Mine does. I'm a judgy guy, and I go, yep, okay, you're going to one of those sites and making some extra bucks.
4: Yep.
3: Especially considering that she now earns nearly double what her husband firefighter makes and is paying the mortgage and then some all on her own.
4: Well, how's she doing this?
3: It's a site that she's created. Called Friends Without Benefits.
4: Oh, do tell. I love this. What is this?
3: So Jamie is apparently a very good listener, and she's offered sound and sage advice to her husband's friends over the years. So at parties and at certain social soirees and get-togethers, Jamie's advice has been sought by men, basically, who want advice on grown-up type activities. Because let's face it, most men, especially single men, sort of north of 20, between 20 and, let's say, 80, so all men, are pretty immature a lot of the time. And we struggle making right decisions. I speak for myself right now. I'm not speaking for anyone else. I'm speaking for myself right now. And so I've made some poor choices over the years and some advice.
4: Oh, you have.
3: I know. I know. Oh, I'm admitting it freely. Don't have to rub it in.
4: Me, I am a shocked.
3: Don't be mean just because you're hungry.
4: I am a shocked. That's my shocked sound.
3: It was good. But Jamie has offered advice for free to her husband's friends for years, and then she decided, why don't I turn this into an enterprise?
4: Okay.
3: Jamie now charges $300 for a phone call. $300 for either a phone call, Zoom or FaceTime.
4: Yep.
3: Anything from 2 minutes to 1 hour.
4: Okay.
3: So whether you're on the phone for 2 minutes, it's a $300 charge. If you're just asking, you know, should I have red apples or green apples today, boom, she'll tell you, boom, you'll do it, boom, you'll pay for the privilege.
4: Okay, right.
3: $300 a phone call. She's making anywhere between three and five, minimum three, maximum five, phone calls a day.
4: What?
3: A day. So she's earning anywhere between $900 and $1,500 a day from giving advice, nothing naughty, nothing blue, nothing saucy or spicy, purely around whether or not she should put, whether or not, how much fabric softener you need to put in your washing.
4: Wow.
3: Whether or not you should have the dial fully wound up on the toaster when doing crumpets. Whether or not you should ask that girl out on a second date, and whether you should wait a day or whether you should do it today.
4: So I've got this idea for a business, right?
3: How good. Okay.
4: It's called Ask Ash.
3: Yeah.
4: Or Ashy Intelligence.
3: AI. Love
4: it. It's AI, but it's called Ashy Intelligence, where what we do, you can be my counterpart if you like. You can come on board if you like.
3: Oh, you bring the Ashy, I'll bring the other part. Yeah. You bring the A, I'll bring the I.
4: Touche, I can't even fight you on that.
0: Sam and Ash's Weekend Wineback.
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0: 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Sunshine Coast traffic.
5: The Bruce Highway, still about 30 minute delays from around Caboolture in that southbound direction. If you are heading back towards Brisbane, you can expect a slow run from around there at the moment. Rest of the Bruce, not too bad. Sunshine Motorway is still clear through Sippy Downs and Mountain Creek. Just minor delays, Nicklin Way at the moment through Minyama and Warana. Hurry, get 20% off the Doors Plus timber and screen door range when installed. 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Doors Plus, no fuss. It's Paul with another update in an hour right here on 91.1 Hot FM.
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12: I'm John Fabris. Australia's H5 bird flu tally rises to 20 as two more cases from SA come back positive from testing. The greater crested terns were from beaches in Adelaide and near Robe in the southeast. A man died in a boat capsized near Bear Island in Sydney's east this morning. Another, a 74-year-old, was taken to hospital in a stable condition. An Islamist-connected man known to German police is a suspect over a van running into the crowd at a Berlin Pride parade. Berlin's mayor describing a happy mood prior to one person dying and 17 injured.
13: As sad as it is to say this, but there's never 100% security. Now we have to analyse how this could have happened.
12: And jubilations replace protests in India as the education minister resigns due to an exam scandal linked to the suicide of 21 students. It's also been agreed peaceful protesters won't be prosecuted.
14: Finally, we won. I went on hunger strike by the lathis and tear gas.
0: Sport.
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15: The Titans have won the battle of the NRL cellar dwellers, defeating the Dragons 38-18 at Cogra. Live action at Brookie, where Manly trails the Sharks 24-6 approaching halftime. Adam Dewey will reportedly depart the West Tigers. It's after the 27-year-old apparently had a heated exchange with coach Benji Marshall and didn't feature in yesterday's clash with the Raiders. News Corp says Dewey will meet with the club tomorrow to discuss his future. In the AFL, Brisbane's made it 7 on the trot, surging to a 126-67 victory over the Power at the Gabba. The Lions piling on 14 majors in a dominant second half, including a goal of the year contender for Sam Draper.
16: Yeah, that's pretty good. I'm pretty happy with that. The boys happy too. Nah, I'm really enjoying my footy at the moment. I'm just happy to be back playing and injury-free. No complaints.
15: On Fox Footy, in boxing, Aussie Tim Zoos won his bout with Errol Spence Jr. by unanimous decision in Sydney. And today, Pogacar leads the Tour de France by more than 7 minutes with just one stage remaining. That's sport. I'm Harrison Free.
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17: Continuing with a sunny afternoon across the Sunshine Coast. Tomorrow, mostly sunny to kick off the week. Overnight, 10 degrees to a top of 22 for Monday and possibly some showers about on Tuesday.
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22: Yes. Far out.
19: We want to know, what couldn't you finish?
21: Oh, because we found a hair in it.
19: Yeah.
3: Hey, as long as it wasn't curling. We want to know what you can finish. My youngest son, Credence, and I were invited to a premiere. We got some food. We ordered some delicious, delicious food. But then he tried to tip over the edge and ordered a massive fishbowl sundae.
4: Oh, my God.
3: And he could not finish it. It was massive.
4: Wow. Also, when it comes to your car, how far do you push it past empty? Do you go under empty? Never. Is there an empty light and then you just keep on going?
3: No.
4: A bit further.
3: No.
4: Just a bit further.
3: No.
4: You crazy kid. Hey, how far do you go?
22: Okay, that's a bit of rage bait coming up there.
4: Yep, absolutely. You're welcome.
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0: Hope you're having a great weekend. Real soon with Moira and Big Trev, we are going to ask the question, what couldn't you finish? Was it food? Was it a book? A movie? We'll get to that shortly.
1: We went through we took a tarago through the South Island of New Zealand many, many years ago. And it was just our family. And my brother, because he's so intelligent, he's the smartest of all children in the world, he actually had researched what to do because we were very, very close to running out of fuel.
2: Oh.
1: And apparently it was to keep the windows up, I don't know why, and to cruise through every single thing, like every, you know, put the car in neutral
2: yes.
1: wherever you possibly could.
2: Yep. Mm.
1: And we made it, which yeah. is great. I mean, I still don't know if we would go, but in my car, Birdie the i30, who currently is having some time off at the moment, off the road, she's got some issues that she's dealing with. We've had a fight, sure, there's that, and she cracked her own windscreen. so what happens with her is she gets down to zero. Well, it's zero, zero in my mind, so empty, empty.
2: Yeah.
1: And then it flashes for a period of time. Oh, and I know that you've got you've got 50Ks.
2: Flashes?
1: You've got 50Ks until she's dead.
2: So past when the flash zero.
1: Yeah, past zero. So when you when it goes into flash, then you put it onto the odometer to actually see how far you can go. Madam Dakin, please discuss.
3: Yes, I'm exactly the same.
1: Thank you very much.
3: Once it starts flashing, that's when I'm like, woohoo.
2: What do you mean?
4: Now the fun begins.
3: I have a little while to go.
1: I do.
3: And then I can make it.
0: But what about the first one that says, you've got low fuel. Why doesn't that prompt you to fill it up?
1: Oh, there's many reasons, Ben. Lack of money, lack of time, lack of interest.
2: Lack of the windows won't be going up.
1: Yeah.
2: Wind resistance.
1: Mm. Hope. Belief.
2: No downhill.
0: Then it costs you more to fill it up.
2: Yes. Way more.
1: Well.
2: And didn't Ben tell you that if you go right down to the empty, there's all dirt and grime and they'll go
1: to
2: the
1: engine. I didn't know about that until yesterday.
0: No. Yeah,
2: did you know about that?
3: I mean,
1: it's a thing.
3: It's an argument.
1: But we've all been there.
2: It's an argument.
0: It's argumented in the
1: dirt
0: manual.
1: Drinks on the weekend, haven't we? Yeah. Hey, you don't know what's in there?
3: It could be worse.
1: Yeah, it could be worse. I still function quite well with dirt and grime in my drink.
2: I don't I don't even flash. No.
1: Right. So if you get towards the light, go towards the light. If you get there, you are straight to the service station.
2: Like if it goes and I know that it starts going red.
1: Yeah.
2: And there's no blinking. I just pull over and fill up.
1: Ben.
0: Yeah. Or if I know that I'm coming back, which I do every day, I'll go, it's about 20Ks. Yeah, I can get back there with still plenty in reserve.
2: Yeah, okay. It's like 64Ks from my house to here.
1: Is it that far?
2: Yeah. Ooh. And I know exactly how far and where I can get to, and I can get to the Pearl service station, which is the cheapest, or the metro down here.
1: So, Madam Dakin, it's just anarchy for us.
2: Yeah. Oh, you don't even plan it. You're not planning.
1: No, there's no planning.
0: Oh, my God.
3: Sometimes I might plan if I see very cheap fuel. And I'll do a little top up.
1: Yeah. And sometimes,
3: very rare these days.
1: Usually around the 15th of each month when we get paid, I put a full fitty in there just to really treat the car. Really give the car something special.
0: But that's only going to get it just above a quarter the way you're driving it.
1: Well.
2: And the, what?
1: All right, we want to know.
2: I'm
1: petrol, what's your vibe?
0: No, we want to know how far past zero have you pushed it?
1: How far have you pushed
0: it? Or do you want to tell Moira and Madam Dakin what we are saying?
3: No,
1: I know, that's fine.
2: They won't listen.
1: We want the anarchy. We want anarchist.
2: Aerosmith.
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0: 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This is Moira and Big Trev.
1: Are you a petrol anarchist, though? I like to really push it. I mean, sometimes there's no... I have no choice.
2: You're pushing this friendship. You're doing yes. mine and Ben's head in.
1: I know. I did think my cardio today was going to be pushing the car and walking back after doing the school run. We want to know, do you care for the empty light or do you just live in anarchy? Jessica, what are you?
3: Yes. I feel it's an adrenaline rush.
1: Yes.
2: Oh, God.
3: So once you get past zero, you're like thinking in your head, where's the closest petrol station and do I need it or do I go to the next one?
1: Oh.
3: And like, I know, right? Look, there have been times in the past when I've had to buy a jerry can.
1: Oh.
3: And then walk back to my car.
2: What the hell?
3: Well, yeah, because I've gone too far and gone, ooh, I overmarked that one.
0: yeah.
3: But like, at the moment I'm on 17. I feel like a naughty teenager.
1: Oh, my gosh.
3: But my husband always tells me off because he's like, whenever he gets in my car, he stands there and fills it up. I don't want to stand there for that long. Like, $50 is my max.
1: Yeah.
2: What do you mean $50 is your max?
0: That doesn't really cut it in 2026, yeah. though.
1: No, might it doesn't.
0: Have to adjust that.
3: Yeah. I just stand there and go, yeah, that's about it.
2: Oh, my God.
3: I used to try and make it stop on the whole number. Now I don't care. I just go, oh, yeah.
1: 3618. Yes, you crazy girl.
2: God, goodness. You got the patience of a four-year-old.
1: I love it, Jessica.
0: Stressing us out.
2: Yes. Jeff, are you a petrol anarchist?
4: Oh, absolutely.
2: Oh, God, another one. What's going on?
1: Is it the thrill, Jeff?
4: It's too lazy to stop in the middle of the
1: line. Right, okay. Yeah, we're right. It's not the thrill, it's the lazy.
0: Right.
1: Brilliant. Yep. Got it.
2: Oh my God. Love your
1: honesty, Jeff.
2: Okay. Thanks, Jeff.
1: Thank you.
0: It's just chaos.
1: Laura, are you joining me in anarchy of petrol stuff?
5: Absolutely.
1: Yes.
5: Oh,
1: yes.
5: There was a time many years ago when my idea of determining when to put petrol in came down to when I'd go around a roundabout and the engine would cut out as I went round the corner. Then I knew, and then it would kick back in again. So I knew I had enough to get to the petrol station, but like I probably needed to go soon.
1: You are killing Ben Laura. And Trevor in here. This is fantastic.
0: Killing your car.
1: This is fantastic.
2: You're a little turkey. That's what you are.
5: Well, you know, sometimes

0: Laura, you are part of the team. You're part of the team. We ride at dawn as long as we've got fuel.
1: Laura, go to your room.
0: If we don't have fuel, we'll ride a bit later.
2: Laura's the reason we still have to have traffic reports on.
1: Yeah, thanks, Laura. If someone breaks down the roundabout, we know it's you.
2: Yeah, it's Moira and Big Trev. 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
1: On Friday, my younger son, Credence, Nathan, friend of the show, and Nathan's father-in-law, we're invited to Vent Cinemas to go watch Badlands. Mm-hmm. That's the new Predator movie. Now, it's just a re-screening. You could go down there and you got a little gift bag. So we went there on Friday afternoon. Big shout-out to Liam and Regan who hooked us up with the seats. We got the best seats in there. And then as we're sitting there getting ready for the movie to start, Regan came up to us and she goes, "Would you like something off the Gold Class menu?" And I was like, "Are we what?" And she goes, "You can have whatever you like and grab some food." So, Credence.
2: So, Ben, did we get invited to this?
1: Yes, you did.
2: Oh, damn it. Continue.
0: Don't.
3: We know there was going to be Gold Class?
2: What, this is the.
1: I told you to. Mm. You can come along. But, I'm busy. I've got to hang out with my family and stuff.
3: Nah, fine. We did say that.
2: Yeah, we did actually.
1: Thank you. Yeah.
3: And we did have to do that.
1: You actually do.
3: We weren't just trying to get out of it.
1: No.
2: Because we're caring parents.
1: I got out of it.
3: You took yours with you.
2: You actually had yours with you.
1: So we ordered some sliders and some chips, three assortment of chips, like potato wedges, crinkle cut chips and sweet potato fries. None of your favourites, Moisey.
2: None of the things that I haven't eaten in 3 months since I started my diet. But anyway, my food production, increased energy, exercise, sweating program.
1: Yes. Don't say the D word.
2: I won't say the D word.
1: My God. And then Regan goes, "Would you like a dessert afterwards?" I went, "No, thanks. I am good. Thank you." My younger son did. Mm. He goes, "I just got myself a sundae." I went, "Ooh, bad choice." He goes, "Why is that?" "Oh, you'll see." So we ordered the food, got that. And then Regan came up with some drinks and was carrying something. And Credence goes, "Oh, she forgot my sundae. Why is she carrying a vase?" And I went, "She's not carrying a vase. That's your sundae." And he goes, "Oh, my God, it's getting bigger as it gets closer." And she puts down this fishbowl glass and it was filled with Tim Tams, ice cream and anything that would give you diabetes.
2: Mm.
1: It looked amazing. And Credence looks at me and goes, "Do you want to share?" And I went, "No."
3: You're on your own.
1: He got through half of it and said, "No, can't do anything else." I said, "Are you sure?" And he goes, "Yeah, no, that's just too much for me. I can't." And left it. Just left it there.
2: Did you bring it home?
1: No.
2: Did you bring it into work? I mean, I was just asking for a friend.
1: Is that friend you?
2: Maybe.
1: So we want to know, what couldn't you finish? It might be a food that was too big. It might be a TV show that you couldn't finish. I couldn't finish Dexter or The Walking Dead. I haven't finished it. And I've started it and cannot finish it because my wife wanted to watch Dexter with me. But then times didn't match up for when we could sit down and watch it. And we just haven't finished it. We're on season 6.
2: There's a book by one of my favourite authors and it made me so angry. I actually threw it out before I finished it.
1: Are you serious?
2: I could not read any more of it. It was just...
1: Made you angry?
2: It made me so angry because I love, love, love this author and I just thought it was not a great book. So I threw it out.
1: Oh. How far did you get into it?
2: I was near the end. The whole reveal happened.
1: Yeah.
2: And I went, "No! No, thank you!" And I threw it out.
1: Yes. You don't even know what happened at the end.
2: Oh, I know what happened. I got to the reveal and then I went, "That was not the reveal I wanted," so I threw it out.
1: Oh, God. Jeez.
3: Hoity-toity.
2: And also I'd spilled champagne all over it.
1: Ah, right. Oh, I knew there was something else.
3: It seems to be a real theme on this show today, isn't it?
1: That's why she got upset. She spilled champagne. No!
3: Okay, well, let's open this up. But what couldn't you finish? So it could have been food, could have been a book.
1: Yeah, it could have been a challenge.
3: Oh, yeah.
1: Like a food challenge.
3: TV show. Maybe you've never got to the end of one of our shows.
1: That's on you.
3: That's don't a possibility.
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14: Hi, I'm Sally Pearson. Competition continues at the Commonwealth Games. Molly O'Callaghan, Meg Harris and Shayna Jack compete in the women's 100-metre freestyle while the Diamonds hit the court against England. Roos star Jasmine Garner will captain Australia in next Saturday's AFLW International against Ireland at North Sydney Oval. Brisbane dual premiership player Orla O'Dwyer leads the Irish outfit. The Broncos and Warriors have chalked wins in the NRLW and the Aussie Stingers have won bronze at the Water Polo World Cup, defeating Russia 12-9.
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1: My younger son, Credence, couldn't finish his Sunday that he had when we were watching.
2: Now, you've sent a photo of this to the WhatsApp group.
1: Yes.
2: And you said you described the thing as a vase.
1: Yes.
2: I'm sorry. How could he not finish that?
1: That picture
2: does not do it justice.
1: No, not even. Like, I could hold it in my hands.
2: Oh, two hands.
1: Yes.
2: Okay. All right.
3: Like Lion King sort of.
2: Yes. Yes.
1: Like a chalice.
2: Svenja. That one.
1: Svenja.
3: That one.
1: We want to know why you couldn't have finished. Nick, what couldn't you finish?
4: Oh, it was an eye fillet steak.
1: Oh. An eye fillet steak?
2: What's wrong with you?
4: Yeah, there's a backstory.
2: Okay.
1: Oh. Okay, go.
4: We went out for a work team dinner and there's about six or seven of us and we all ordered and they bought out an eye fillet that no one ordered.
2: Oh.
4: And I'd already had a 400-500-gram steak and it was just sitting there and they said they were going to chuck it in the bin and I looked at it and and I ate half and I just couldn't do the rest.
2: Oh, my God!
1: But they're so tiny. You couldn't have a slither?
4: I ate half. I just couldn't get the rest of it down. It really hurt me.
0: It's hurting us, Nick.
2: Yeah, it's your pride, isn't it? Yeah, definitely.
1: Next time you do that, Nick, just bring it into us.
2: Wow. Yeah. Oh.
4: It wasn't a good result, but, yeah, I just couldn't get any more
1: of it. Wasn't a good
2: result. Did you have the meat sweats, Nick?
1: Yeah.
2: Yep.
4: It went pretty close. Yeah.
1: Which end?
2: Oh, I don't even want to know. Thank you, Nick. Oh, dear. Jess, this wasn't you. This was your three-year-old. What happened?
5: We did a family fun run yesterday, and it was a 1 kilometre. And she was talking about it at weeks, telling everyone at daycare, like, so excited, pumped, running with her cousin. Got to the start line. She burst into tears, and she was hysterically sobbing the whole time.
2: Oh. I do
5: and
2: that
5: I
2: too.
5: And I say it doesn't count. She didn't finish it because her dad came and picked her up and let her get carried. And I was like, well, you haven't actually done it now.
1: That's
2: harsh.
1: No, that's how they learn.
2: No,
1: Jess.
2: That is. It's not a participation trophy.
1: Yeah.
2: No.
5: She watched me do a full marathon last year and then she does a 1K and cries at the start line. I'm like, girl, come on.
1: What are you? Three or something?
2: What are you, three? Yeah. Have you only just learned how to walk?
1: Oh, I love that, Jess. That's
2: You're
1: so good.
2: Hilarious, Jess.
1: Never let her forget, Jess. Never.
2: On her 21st, mate, bring that story back. Hope you got some photos.
3: Thank you, Jess.
1: That is great. Marianne, what couldn't you finish?
6: It wasn't me. I'm pretty sure today the planets have aligned and you guys are meant to ask this question.
2: Okay.
6: For me to answer. This morning my husband made the bed 3/4 of the way.
1: What?
2: What?
6: He only made it 3/4 of the way.
1: Why?
2: What?
1: Are you sure?
2: What happened to the other quarter?
6: Trust me, I'm sure I'm the one that has to go and actually make it properly. But the problem is why only halfway or 3/4 of the way?
2: He's
1: your husband.
2: What was the quarter he didn't do?
6: He left pillows under the doona. The doona wasn't actually up to the top either. It was 3/4 of the way up the bed. Some of it was flapped in and flapped under.
1: No.
6: It's just it broke my brain this morning to the point I put a big Facebook post up and I just flipped my...
2: Oh, and did you feel better after putting that Facebook post up?
6: Yes.
2: Okay, good.
1: Who makes a bed any quarter? How did he get distracted? What?
6: No, exactly. Why? I don't know. You tell me, why?
1: No, when I make the bed, I make it fully.
2: Yeah, you're a full bed maker, right?
1: Yeah, I'm half-hearted.
2: Not three-quartery.
1: No.
2: I don't even make my bed, Marianne, so it's probably going to do your head in. I'm so sorry.
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7: 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Sunshine Coast Traffic.
9: Not a bad run now on the Bruce Highway. It's moving pretty well now in each direction. Mostly clear also on the Sunshine Motorway. No issues there coming through Sippy Downs and Mountain Creek. Things looking mostly clear also Nicklin Way now, and also Caloundra Road having a good run in each direction. KFC's new lunchtime boxful range packs an unreasonable amount of chicken into mouth-watering $5, $10 and $15 boxes. It's until 2pm. Pickup only, not everywhere and not forever, and no swaps. It's Paul with all the latest traffic on 91.1 Hot FM.
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14: I'm John Fabris. Positive results for H5 bird flu have come from two greater crested terns in SA found on beaches in Adelaide and near Robe. It raises Australia's cases to 20. Victoria's Attorney General's hosing down talk of an imminent leadership challenge for the Premier. Sonia Kilkenny pledging full support for Jacinta Allen.
15: And this idle gossip doesn't help Victorians. We know Victorians are hurting right now.
14: A suspect known for links to Islamist groups is being hunted by police in Germany, where a van was driven into a crowd at Berlin's Pride celebration. One is dead, 17 are injured, some critically. And India's Cockroach Party protests, ignited by exam paper leaks, have turned into celebration on the resignation of the education minister.
16: I honestly was not expecting the government to, you know, bow down to the people so quickly. But it happened. Our constitution won. Our voices were heard.
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17: PNG Chiefs have landed another star signing with Zach Lomax to join the NRL expansion club from 2028. Adam Dewey expected to leave the West Tigers after an alleged heated argument with coach Benji Marshall. On the field, the Sharks leading Manly 48-6 late in the second half at Brookie. Earlier, the Titans down the Dragons 38-18. In the AFL, the Lions have thrashed Port 126-66. Seven at the Gabba, and day three of the Comm Games getting underway in Glasgow. Our reporter Sally Pearson with the preview.
18: In another huge night in the pool, Cam McAvoy leading the charge in the men's 50-metre freestyle final as he chases the elusive gold medal. Sienna Tui returns for the women's 100-metre breaststroke final alongside Ella Ramsey. Matt Temple will go head-to-head with Canadian Josh Liendo in a thrilling men's 100-metre butterfly final. Iona Alexandra Anderson and Hannah Fredericks contest the women's 100-metre backstroke final, while Lani Pallister is the favourite in the women's 1500-metre freestyle final. And in the netball, Australian Diamonds face England in a blockbuster second pool match.
17: That's Sport. I'm Harrison Preed.
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19: Continuing with a sunny afternoon across the Sunshine Coast. Tomorrow, mostly sunny to kick off the week. Overnight, 10 degrees to a top of 22 for Monday and possibly some showers about on Tuesday.
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0: This is True Crime Tonight. I'm your host, Michelle Laurie, and I'm here with my producers, Matthew Tankard.
3: Hi, Michelle.
0: And Ruby Bartzis.
4: Hello.
0: Oh, good evening. Because it's Sunday night, that's why we're here. From 6 till 7 every Sunday night, we bring you a True Crime book club, and we talk about documentaries, we chat with our listeners, and we interview some really interesting true crime kind of people. Don't forget, this is a true crime show, so it's not for kids, okay? Coming up later this hour, we'll talk to Kayla Brantley, who is a journalist, an American journalist. She's based in New York City. So can you imagine?
3: Could you imagine that? Yeah. What else do you need to hear?
0: Oh.
4: And I think she works for Daily Mail.
0: I know she does,
4: enough
0: mate.
4: Enough said?
0: Yeah, enough said. You're so right, Ruby. Enough said. And she's talking about the Murdoch murders, which a lot of you will be going, oh, God, I know exactly all about this. And if you don't, you're going to love it. But up next, we hear from a listener.
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0: Warning, this is a true crime segment and not suitable for children.
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2: This is True Crime Tonight, and it's my favourite bit, guys. Matthew and Ruby are here, and I mean, I love hearing from you.
3: Hey, yeah, of course. Yeah.
2: But I also love hearing from listeners.
4: Hey guys, love the podcast. Last week's episode with Belinda Bates was so, so good. And I would love to hear a case about, you know, a relationship that's also been formed in a jail, but maybe it didn't work out. It was just so good last week, you know, hearing Belinda and how she met Pete while she was working at the jail. That would be awesome.
2: I couldn't agree more.
5: I also couldn't agree more.
2: Yeah, I felt almost guilty. I thought, for those of you who can't remember or, you know, maybe you haven't caught up yet on the last couple of episodes, you've got lovely Pete Bates and lovely Belinda, gorgeous couple, and their focus is on talking to people about coercive control and patterns, you know, recognising patterns in relationships that can become dangerous and all those things. But where they met was in jail because Pete was in jail. He was serving time for murder, and Belinda was working in a drug rehab centre in the jail. And I should also say that Pete wasn't a patient. He was a mentor. He was sort of working.
3: This is only his last few years in prison, I think.
2: Yeah.
3: Getting off drugs and
2: sort of working in the program as well. So it's like they were workmates, except Pete wasn't allowed to go home at the end of the day. Or he was home.
5: Yeah.
2: Yeah.
5: Yeah.
2: I'm jealous. I'm very jealous of their relationship. He seems like the best guy I've ever heard about in my life. And I know, right? But then I said to Belinda, but if you and I were friends, if I was your sister,
5: you would go, are you doing?
2: It's not happening, mate. There's no way in the world you are having a relationship with a bloke who's been in jail for murder. I'm not having it.
5: Well, imagine going in your family and being like, I am dating this guy and he's in jail for the next 4 years.
2: Yes.
5: Was it? I think he's
2: still in jail.
3: And her family, her dad was a prison guard.
2: Look, on paper, it's crazy. But it has worked out. But I did think, like our caller here to the True Crime Hotline, I was talking to both of them, I thought, I can't encourage people to pursue relationships like this. Like, I feel like this is a miracle one-off. We did an episode. I spoke about it to both of them. I know the episode's called The Wags of True Crime. Meet the Wags. That's what I called it, thinking I was very funny at the time.
5: No, Meet the Wags
2: is the name of the episode of Australian True Crime, so you can dig that out. And it was with an author, a lady who'd written a book with a number of these women who had married guys in jail or guys who just gotten out of jail. And I have to say, I think without exception, they'd all gone terribly wrong.
5: Well, don't they say, like, once you come out of the jail, they kind of fall back into the rut of being, well, you're actually quite a shit person.
2: Yes, that was,
5: angry, and not as...
2: These poor women were like, everyone in their life was going, yeah, mate, like, what did you think was going to happen? And the women were all saying, but you don't understand, when he was in jail, he was romantic and...
5: He had so much time on his hands.
2: Right. Mm-hmm. Okay, to fantasise, to write these beautiful letters and all that kind of stuff. And so, yes, I guess I'm going to use this opportunity to put a call out and say, if this rings a bell to you, I would love to do an episode of Australian True Crime with someone who has a different experience, shall we say, of marrying a prisoner, because I think it's only fair.
3: Yeah.
2: I think it's only fair to everybody if we talk about how it also can go if you marry a bloke who has done serious time for serious crimes. Please get in touch with us. You can find us on social media. And how else, Matthew?
3: That listener left us a voicemail through our True Crime Hotline. You can find a link to that in any episode of the Australian True Crime podcast or on our Australian True Crime social media.
2: Yeah.
3: And you know what? If we don't hear from anyone having a bad experience, then I'm just going to go ahead and assume that it's a 100% success rate.
2: I thought you were going to
3: volunteer. True Crime Tonight will
5: recommend
3: that.
5: You go find.
2: I thought you were going to volunteer. I thought you were going to say, if you can't find
3: I'll go Gonzo and I'll get in there.
2: I'm going to get in there and I'm going to meet somebody and just, that'd be interesting, day by day of a relationship. You're listening to True Crime Tonight. Coming up next, we have a recommendation. It's a lot of things. It's all things to all people, this recommendation. There's an upcoming movie, there's a documentary, and there's just something that Matthew has fallen head over heels in love with.
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2: Around Australia, this is True Crime Tonight with Michelle Laurie, Ruby Bartzis and me, Matthew Tankard. Coming up, we've got an interview with Kayla Brantley about the Murdoch case. But first, Michelle, over to you for a true crime documentary review.
3: Well, it's actually kind of over to you, Matthew, because this is a pet subject of yours that you got me interested in. And I was flicking around just this weekend looking for something to watch. And I said, oh my God, that's that bloke Matthew's always on about lately. The documentary is called Predators, and it's about the To Catch a Predator.
2: Yes, Chris Hansen.
3: Chris Hansen, that series that was on TV years ago.
2: I've become Chris Hansen sick. I've just been watching it. If you saw like my YouTube algorithm, it's just all of, it's his old show and his new show. So To Catch a Predator, it aired in the early 2000s.
3: Oh, really? Could have sworn it was the 90s.
2: No, early 2000s. Ruby, are you across Chris Hansen?
4: I actually have no clue who he is.
2: I wonder if you recognise him in pop culture because he became this like icon after
3: this. It's one of those shows that was parodied then on everything from South Park to like Workaholics to, you know, comedy shows would have a To Catch a Predator moment.
2: Yeah, so they would go into a chat room, pretend to be like a 14-year-old girl, talk to some guy, tell him to come over.
3: Say, oh, my parents are away.
2: Yeah. And then they would have a decoy in the house who would be an over 18 actor, but looked younger, put on like a baseball cap. The predator would come inside. She would go, oh, I just got to go get something for my bedroom. I'll be one sec. And then Chris Hansen walks out with a whole, like, what would you call it? A whole, like,
3: a dossier. Yeah. So this man in a suit would suddenly appear from the hallway.
4: Oh.
3: And with this wad of papers and he would just go, hi.
2: What were you doing here tonight?
3: Yeah.
2: So he would make this person sit down. He would sit right in front of them and read out the most graphic

0: did he do with those?
1: Well, after that.
2: Ooh.
1: So there's like three big moments in a To Catch a Predator episode. It's the first moment when Chris Hansen walks out. The second moment is when he reveals to them that not only is he there and he's caught him, there's also a TV crew here, and all the boom mic guy comes out and puts a microphone right in his face.
2: Cameraman.
1: And then when they eventually run out of the house, police dressed in like camouflage gear tackle them down to the ground and arrest them.
2: Screaming.
0: This is beautiful.
1: It's incredible TV.
2: Oh, yeah.
1: And if you were to speak to any criminologist, anyone who, everyone would just reiterate that it is the worst idea. It makes for great watching.
2: Yeah.
1: And I know a lot of people just go, oh, who cares about these guys? Lock them up, whatever.
2: Yes.
1: But, you know, it is also a very, very unethical
2: Rather predictably.
1: Yeah, you're into it?
0: No, I'm into it. Yeah,
1: you're into it.
2: Yeah, look, I get it. This is it. There's no sympathy for these guys, right? So,
1: but is that what this doco is about? Does it talk about that side of things?
2: Absolutely, because the kind of the apex of the doco is the guy who takes his own life. And again, this is not a spoiler. I mean, a lot of people, it's a very famous story. That led to the show ending. But in the context of the show, it's like, that was inevitable. It was like, well, of course that was going to happen eventually.
0: Yeah.
2: And again, how far does our lack of empathy for these guys go? So, but the other thing is, don't forget, Robert Pattinson, that was your gateway.
1: Yeah, Robert Pattinson is going to play Chris Hansen in a dramatized A24 movie about it, which is going to be incredible. And, you know, there's just so, as we were saying before, about how much of an icon Chris Hansen is and how much he's constantly referenced. It's now a whole genre of, you know, content creators online.
2: That's it, yeah.
1: Like on YouTube, and especially on like those streaming sites that don't have much regulation, where it's all like the Manosphere stuff, like the Kick. You know,
2: yeah, right.
1: They will do the Chris Hansen method of, but you know, I'm sure with it, To Catch a Predator and everything else Chris Hansen's done, they do have somewhat, they have experts on there to make sure that they're not entrapping people.
2: Oh, for sure.
1: All that kind of stuff.
2: And also,
1: right?
2: He was, and he is, a very experienced journalist. I mean, what I learned from the doco was this all grew out of, he did a big report in Cambodia about child sex trafficking. So, you know, for Dateline. Like, he was a massive journo of, like, 40 years' experience.
1: Yeah, whereas now it's just, like, cowboys. And it's really, like, and just brutal.
2: Oh.
1: Like, they meet up with people and then they just...
2: Sometimes they just bash them.
1: Or they just do really surreal things. Like, they make them, you know, eat out of, like, a dog bowl. Like, it's really crazy stuff. And, you know, obviously, again, everyone who... Someone... You'll always see the same thing. Someone will comment saying, like, this is messed up.
2: Mm.
1: And then all of these other people replying to that comment being like, oh, what do you... Are you a predator yourself?
2: Yeah,
1: like, why do you care about this guy?
2: Imagine if it wasn't a TV show. And imagine if when this blew up, there was police there, there were counselling services, there were people to say, okay, we're popping you on a register, and but we're also offering you this help.
1: Yeah.
2: To stop this behaviour.
1: This is going
2: to
1: be a way out.
2: Yeah, because a lot of the guys did express that, didn't they? A lot of guys were sort of like, can you help me? Would be saying to Chris Hansen, those were the ones that broke my heart because I thought, oh, mate, don't ask him for... He does not want
1: to
2: help
1: Hansen
2: you.
1: Chris Hansen is not there to help you.
2: No. Predators on Paramount Plus. 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
1: Back tomorrow. 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
0: That's it. 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
2: This is True Crime Tonight around Australia, and joining us to talk about the Murdoch murders is Kayla Brantley.
3: So I host a weekly podcast called The Trial USA. This case has really gripped the nation. There have been documentaries on it since it's happened. And this just happened in 2021. So within 5 years, there's been multiple documentaries. There was even a TV show with Patricia Arquette playing Alex Murdoch's wife, Maggie.
2: Which I love, by the way. I love that show. Do you love it?
3: Oh, yeah. Patricia Arquette, she's incredible. I love anything she's
2: in. Same. How would you describe it sort of in a nutshell? Because a lot of our listeners will be like me and you, fascinated by it, will have been following every moment, have watched all the TV shows, but some others may not be really sure what we're talking about. So it's so complicated, but how would you describe this story in a nutshell?
3: Okay, I will try my best, but essentially, Alex Murdoch, he is a South Carolina attorney. He was born into this prominent legal family, and he honestly appeared to have it all. He had a family, a booming business, you know, sons and a beautiful wife and very wealthy family. Then back on June 7th, 2021, about, you know, a little over 5 years ago, everything just imploded when his wife, Maggie, and his 22-year-old son, Paul, were shot dead at the dog kennels on the family's estate. That's their Moselle estate in South Carolina. This double murder, it then sparked a chain reaction that ultimately exposed and uncovered Alex Murdoch's scandal-plagued double life, essentially. After the murders, we find out that he allegedly orchestrates a bizarre botched murder-for-hire plot on himself. Then we uncover that there were all these mysterious deaths tied to the family that included a death of the family's maid and another teen girl who was killed in a boating accident. And then this all culminates when Alex Murdoch was convicted for the murders of his wife and son back in 2023. And just when we thought things were over back in May, that ruling was completely overturned. That conviction was overturned, and he will be granted a retrial thanks to the court clerk who was found to have influenced the jury. So this is where we are at now.
2: Unbelievable. Just where do you start? I suppose we can start with the other element, which some people call a motive, which is that Alec Murdoch had been apparently had stolen about $19 million from his clients. And of course, that would come to light if a divorce case was brought against him, which apparently Maggie was seriously considering at the time of her death.
3: Yeah, so the motive that the authorities have put forward was that he did this murder to try to cover up and distract from his mounting financial crimes that were about to be exposed. And that, you know, he is also, while he did get convicted of murder, that's now overturned. He will never get out of prison. He has so many other cases and so many other financial crimes, and there's so much still mounted against him that no matter what, whether this conviction is overturned and then goes to trial, and if he's found to be not guilty, he will never get out of prison.
2: Which brings us to why attempt to have his murder convictions overturned, because doesn't he stand to get the death penalty? If they go to trial again and they have a different judge and a different jury and it comes out differently, he's never going to get out of jail, but he might end up with the death penalty. Is that true?
3: Yes. Yes, that is exactly right, that Alex Murdoch does face the death penalty, that is on the table, and that is something that happens in South Carolina. And to get the death penalty, you have to be convicted of that and another crime along with murder. So in this case, prosecutors have said that they would seek the death penalty.
2: So why are we having a retrial? We have one woman in particular who has been the focus of this part of the case, hasn't she? That is Colleton County Clerk of Court, Mary Becky Hill. Tell us about Mary Becky.
3: Rebecca Hill is a very interesting character. She was the court clerk, which meant that her responsibilities were to, you know, shuffle the jury in and out, to really just oversee them. But with those duties, you are not meant to speak about the case to the jury, influence them in any way. And she completely went against everything that she was meant to do. Her position as a court clerk was, she was actually elected into that role. And the jury alleged that she basically was saying, you know, this guy is guilty, really pushing them to find him guilty. And then once he was convicted, she published a book. She published a tell-all that what they allege, what prosecutors allege, is that she wanted a guilty verdict because that would sell books.
2: Definitely better for
3: and
2: the
3: that
2: book.
3: Yeah. Yeah, I mean, it is a better storyline, but, you know, she has since pulled that book from the shelves. There have been many insights into, you know, who Alex Murdaugh was. You know, is he a narcissist? Is he mentally ill? Yes, he claims he was addicted to drugs, but to go that far, there truly has to be something off. And you can just only imagine the horror of Paul, who would never expect that from his father. Maggie, who, you know, according to evidence, had to witness her son get killed by his father, and then he turns the gun on her. It's just unimaginable. For now, Alex Murdaugh has a little less than a year to prepare with his team and, for his sake, hopefully bring new evidence that will exonerate him.
2: Thank you so much to our guest tonight, Kayla Brantley. And if you'd like to hear more about that, listen to the full conversation, you can do it by checking out our podcast, Australian True Crime. 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
14: Hey, what's going on? It's Petho. You're on TikTok trending and Oliver Cronin's closure is giving main character growth moment. He's been teasing the track directly to fans online and it's quickly picked up attention on TikTok. Here's Oliver Cronin with closure.
15: Last call. I'm leaving for good. I make peace with the shadows. Fragile. What if I stay but I heal what I plateau?

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1: This is TikTok trending with Petho and Audrey Hobart. 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You know the ones. 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
1: What's going on? It's Petho here on TikTok Trending, and this one is proof that some songs never really leave the For You page on your TikTok. Billie Eilish's Ocean Eyes is back, soundtracking soft edits, close-up eye reveals, and all the dreamy transition videos that make your scroll slow down for a second. Here's Billie Eilish with Ocean Eyes, and this is TikTok Trending.

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3: 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The Starlight captains were doing their round and they knocked on our door. By the end of that first meeting, my son was basically in tears of laughter.
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0: morning. It is 5:02.
1: Good morning, Sunny Coast. And there's a voice that I wasn't expecting to hear this morning. Mikey's in the house.
0: Good morning.
1: How are you, Ledge?
0: Great. Happy Monday.
1: And to you. Yes, Ash is away today. She's got some family illness, you know. When you have a couple little snot eaters, that's what happens,
0: yes.
1: Mikey. You remember? Do you remember when Lockie was little, he'd go to daycare or whatever, he'd come home and his nose would be halfway across his face, blasted with snot?
0: Yes.
1: Ah, the days.
0: Oh, I don't miss those days,
1: nah.
0: That's for sure.
1: Nah.
0: No way.
1: And especially this time of year, there's a lot of illness getting around at the moment, a lot of virally things, a lot of snotty, germy, buggy, gloomy things. I don't know why it is. Do you reckon it's because in winter we kind of rug in a little bit more and we kind of become a little more inward and therefore we're maybe not washing our hands as much or maybe we're not out as much or what? I don't know. I mean, Ash and her family are particularly unhygienic.
0: Sam.
1: So I'm thinking that's probably it.
2: Nah, it just happens. The petri dishes of doom.
0: Maybe the chlamydia is just passing along. Who knows?
1: One goala.
0: Yeah.
1: How was your weekend?
0: It was great. Went camping for the weekend.
1: Now, you're a bit of a master when it comes to this, and I really want to explore this because I noticed I've in the show just after 6 o'clock this morning, I want to talk about your cooking because you've been pretty famed over the years for your cooking prowess. I remember you went through that phase where you were a mad pastry cook and you were doing desserts that were blowing people's minds.
0: Oh, yeah,
1: remember that?
0: Yes, I haven't done that for so long.
1: Yeah.
0: Yeah.
1: But you told me a little story this morning about your camp cooking that I want you to tell everyone because it'll just make everyone salivate and get excited. But camping's one of those things, isn't it? Food just tastes better when you're camping.
0: And on the fire, in a camp oven, with that smoke. Oh,
1: where'd you go?
0: Cobb & Co.
1: Where's that?
0: So about halfway between here and Gympie.
1: Okay.
0: So you know the Traverston servo with the kangaroo from the Comp Games originally?
1: Yes.
0: Yeah, so you take that exit, go over the bridge, and it's about 10 minutes in. It's a family campground. It's beautiful.
1: Is that on the way to Imbel?
0: No.
1: No.
0: No, the complete opposite the other way.
1: Oh, okay.
0: Yeah, so Imbel, you're going west. Cobb & Co, you'll go east.
1: Oh,
0: it's off Noosa Road. You know the dirt road of
1: Noosa
0: Road?
1: Yeah, it's
0: off that.
1: So is there an area out there called the Cascades? Is there an area out there? Is that near what they call Mother Mountain or something? Mother Mountain?
0: Mother Mountain. Mother Mountain is at Gympie. There might be an area called the Cascades.
1: Because I remember when we were filming Charlie's Farm years ago, we had a day off and half the crew said, Sammy, do you want to come with us? This is the film crew. And they said, do you want to come with us? We're going out to the Cascades. And I went, I have no idea where this is. These are people that are from all around Australia and the world who knew of this place that I didn't. It was on our own back doorstep. And we went to this little place, this area called the Cascades out near Mother Mountain. And it was just stunning, Mikey.
0: Wow.
1: It was literally a cascaded sort of water setup there with little rock pools and water running through it.
0: Yeah, okay. If it's where I'm thinking, I know it as the rock pools.
1: Okay.
0: But it has an official name, does it?
1: Mm-hmm.
0: Okay.
1: I don't know. But we just sat out there with an esky. We floated an esky across the pond, set it up between a couple of rocks, and we sat there for about 2 hours. It was like the best day spa in the world.
0: Yeah, that'd be the rock pools. Yes, that is out there. Yes.
1: Stunning.
0: Beautiful.
1: Nice part of the world. Isn't it funny how there are so many of these little hidden gems that you just don't know about that are within an hour from right here that you just I've lived here 46 years and there are still surprises. There's still these little hidden surprises that you go, wow, look at that. How pretty is that? Or how amazing is this place?
0: That is so awesome. I'll have to investigate that because that'd be worth seeing.
1: Stunning.
0: Absolutely. We've got a big morning coming up,
1: We do. Say It and Win is going off every hour. So if you want cash, we're the station to listen to today. We've also got Delta Goodrum tickets.
0: Yes.
1: And I'm sure there'll be at least half a dozen people out there who give us stuff about that. So be listening. We're doing that after 8:30.
0: We are going to announce the top 5 schools.
1: Oh, yeah.
0: For 91.1 Hot FM's $10,000 School of the Year.
1: There'll be a lot of excited and anxious schools out there ready to get on the good foot because, yes, voting is over. It's now up to the judges, but the top 5 we'll be announcing very soon.
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0: 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It is 5:10. Sam and Ash. Ashy away today. It is Mikey filling in.
1: Yes, Ashy's got a bit of family illness at the moment, so she's doing the mummy thing, and we give her all her love, and we look forward to seeing her tomorrow, fingers crossed. But on Saturday night, she looked the business, Mikey.
0: Oh, this is the Steps.
1: The Steps Grand Winter Ball. Yeah. And you were the topic of conversation, actually, for a little while at our table.
0: Well, I was invited, except I was camping, so.
1: Fair play to you. But you were talked about.
0: About what?
1: Your dancing skills.
0: Uh-oh.
1: Because you're quite a proficient dancer. Because you used to do rockabilly and a whole bunch of stuff, didn't you?
0: Yeah, jitterbug and all that stuff. Yeah. Swing, yeah. I haven't done that for, 10, 15 years.
1: Do you miss it?
0: No.
1: You don't miss it?
0: I miss it for the social and the fitness element of it.
1: Yeah, yeah.
0: But because it was so competitive and some people, they just destroyed the fun of it.
1: Mm.
0: Yeah.
1: That often happens, hey?
0: But for the fitness and the social and hanging out with great mates and just having a dance and a fun, yeah, absolutely.
1: Dancing's one of those things because this was a ball, right? Mm. So everyone's looking $1 million. And might I say, big ups to our table because everyone polished up like a brand new penny. Nugs and Ashy looked fantastic.
0: Did he wear pants, Nugs?
1: He did.
0: Because he doesn't normally wear pants.
1: He went with pants.
0: Okay.
1: Everyone was shocked.
0: Did he wear shoes?
1: He did.
0: Wow.
1: And they were shiny.
0: Okay.
1: He looked fantastic. His beautiful bride, Shannon, looked amazing.
0: Yeah.
1: My girl, Renee, went all out and did the process because I got the giggles with her and she got mad at me because at 2 o'clock on Saturday, she goes, oh, I better start getting ready. And I went, sorry, what? She goes, oh, yeah, I've got to start getting ready, otherwise I'll be rushed. I went, getting ready? What, for the ball? We don't have to be there till 6.
0: 4 hours.
1: 4 hours. This is after the day before. This is after the day before she's had her eyebrows did and eyelashes done and mani-pedi thing for the nails and whatever else. So I'm thinking, what else do you have to do? Like, you've got the dress, you've got the lingerie, you've got everything else you need to go with it. Don't you just, like, put stuff on now and go?
0: Yeah.
1: Put a bit of behind the ears, and you're sorted?
0: Yes.
1: Oh, no. It's a four-hour process. Oh. Anyway, I'm not touching that today because I'll get in even more trouble.
0: Morning, Renee.
1: Yeah, hi, babe.
0: How'd you go with the zipper on the dress?
1: Right.
0: After that saga.
1: Yes. So I found out why that is. It's a shoehorn jobby, that thing, because I was then having to do it. Now I'm pooping myself because I'm helping her into this dress thinking, well, if three professional women who do this for a living couldn't do this, how the hell am I going to?
0: Oh, no.
1: But we managed. We managed, and she looked $1 million. Mm-hmm. And the boys, Marky looked fantastic as well. Yeah. Brendo shines up, although I may have got a bit of blood on his linen suit.
0: Uh-oh.
1: Yeah. That's a story for another time. But sorry, Brendo. If you're listening. Sorry, Ben.
0: Was it noticeable?
1: Yep.
0: Okay.
1: Yep. Not my finest hour. But back to dancing. Because the Steps Grand Winter Ball, a fabulous affair, the number one ticket item on the coast for gala balls, I would say. Stunning night. Everyone looked amazing. Steps do such a great job in our community. And to hear their stories and to get to meet and to know some of the beneficiaries, I'd say, of the evening, because it is a charity night. It's a fundraising night. Was just amazing and so reaffirming and life-affirming to see so many quality people just doing their thing. But dancing, Mikey. Mm-hmm. Now, it's one of those things, I actually have a bit of social anxiety around it. I get a bit nervous because I don't think I'm a good dancer. And I remember back in the day when I did musicals and stuff, we would learn dance routines. I'd do jazz, tap, proper actual, you know, show routines and dance my butt off. And I think once you rehearse something and you learn it, you get more comfortable with it and it is what it is. But when it comes to just getting out on the dance floor with a bunch of your peers, I go to water and I don't know what to do. And I feel super awkward.
0: So we're talking about just general disco dancing, you know, just ABBA's on, for example,
1: exactly.
0: And just having a dance.
1: Yeah. Yep.
0: Yeah, I'm the same.
1: I don't know how to do it, and no, I don't know what moves you should do. And then there's this complexity around what looks good and what doesn't look good. I end up looking like a beanbag, just a nodding beanbag is how I feel out there. And everyone else, and then you see someone do a good dance move and you go, oh, I want some of that. And so you start doing their moves, and then they see you doing their moves.
0: Yeah.
1: And then all of a sudden you've got another additional complex around it because now you're just copying the cool guy. I'm like, oh, shit, I hate this. And so I actually really don't like that kind of dancing.
0: I think it's a guy thing. I genuinely don't know a guy who can hit the D floor, as the cool kids would say, and just disco dance. If they were, you know, example, waltzing, or they were just doing a slow one, you know, romantic with their partner, easy. But just a disco dance, I don't know any guy that can do it.
1: This will surprise the hell out of you then.
0: Go on.
1: Nugget can move.
0: He does the robot, though.
1: He's got a full book.
0: Yeah, okay.
1: He's got a full book. He's got a playbook there, like he's the San Francisco 49ers. He just pulls out his playbook on his forearm and goes ding, ding, ding, and clocks in some of the sexiest moves you've ever seen. I couldn't believe it. He was like a god.
0: So does he need to teach us then?
1: I think he does. But this is a little secret I don't think he shares with too many people, because Nugs likes to be Nugs, right? He's got the gruff exterior. He likes to tell people he doesn't care and love shit, but he does.
0: Oh, yeah.
1: He's all up and about it, and he has the moves. It surprised me. I was genuinely shocked.
0: Is there footage of this?
1: No, there wouldn't be. No, he would have had that sanctioned long ago. But I can honestly, hand on heart, tell you, I have not seen too many men move as good as that man.
0: Wow.
1: And it's such a surprise, because he doesn't outwardly sort of show or demonstrate the dance vibe, right?
0: Wow. Okay, we're going to have to get onto this, because I think he might have to teach
1: secret
0: us.
1: Talent.
0: Because I can't disco dance either.
1: Yeah.
0: Can't do it.
1: He's like Willie Elliott.
0: Yeah. Unless you got a few sherbets under you.
1: That also helps.
0: Yes,
1: but then I start dancing like Peter Garrett. Not because I'm dancing, it's just because I'm falling and I can't keep my feet. I'm just trying to stay upright and it looks like I'm dancing.
0: Oh, 91.1 Hot FM at 5:16 at 7 a.m. Morning.

0: 519. It's 91.1 Hot FM. It's 7 Ash this morning. Happy Monday, Ashy, away today. Hopefully back tomorrow.
1: Yes, indeed. Hey, we're going to be announcing very, very soon the top five schools who have made it through thanks to your votes to the 91.1 Hot FM's $10,000 School of the Year.
0: And if you did vote, kids, parents, teachers, if you did vote, well done.
1: Mm-hmm.
0: I've seen the top five. I've seen the voting. Well done.
1: Yep. Yeah, yeah.
0: It's massive.
1: It was a really good effort. Really good effort. And the top five will be announced. But speaking of competition, there's so much happening at the moment. Can we talk sport for a second?
0: Yes, we can.
1: So, Comm Games going off, dominating the medal tally. Absolutely. And that's what we love about the Comm Games, isn't it? You know, spectacular results in just about every sport that we're playing. I think opening day there were 9 gold medals on offer. Australia won 9.
0: Wow.
1: So good. So I'll get you an update on the medal tally shortly, but absolutely killing it when it comes to that. So well done, Australia, and all your goodness. But I wanted to reflect, Mikey, also on the weekend of sport. The Broncos had to win every game. And last week, Ash and I sat in here and we talked about how this could be it. This is the turning point. They'd beaten the Panthers, the toughest team in the competition to beat, and then all of a sudden, boom, all we need to do now is hang in there and win every game to make finals.
0: Yes.
1: Well, we stumbled at the first hurdle. We got toasted last night. It's all over.
0: It has been a very interesting season for the Broncos. You can't pick them. You think they're going to win. They got no chance. And then you think, well, they're not going to win this.
1: Just that glimmer of hope was there last week, though. You know, oh, we got the full roster back. If everyone stays healthy, we'll be right. Yeah, well, we had the full roster and got done. So that's a shame. Broncos season is now officially cut toast, and they've just now got some dead rubbers to play for the rest of the season and lick their wounds. But
0: so moving forward with their games, whatever game they do now, win or lose, they're out.
1: They're out. They're not going to make finals now. They had to win every single game.
0: Yeah.
1: And they didn't. So that's a shame. But in brighter news, the Finns.
0: Oh, Finns up.
1: They are up, and they are looking the business too. I think they're fourth or fifth on the ladder.
0: I was going to say they're top eight, aren't they?
1: Oh, yeah.
0: Yes.
1: Yeah. And looking strong too. Once they get that ball moving wide, they are almost impossible to stop. You know how a lot of teams have a particular strategy? It might be a kick chase, might be they'll drive up the middle, but yeah.
0: They're fifth place, having a look at the ladder now.
1: Okay.
0: Yep, so Panthers, Roosters, Warriors. Yep. Warriors have done well this season. Sharks and then Dolphins. Broncos are 14th.
1: Yeah.
0: It's all so over. They're not right at the end, so that's good.
1: In other good news, the Lions roared yesterday at the Gabba, taking on Port Adelaide, which they were expected to win, to be fair.
0: Yes.
1: But I saw the score at halftime, and it was pretty close. I think it was like a 10-point margin, and then they blew out to a 10-goal margin by the end of the game. So they've hit the accelerator and some and just, you know what, that's what they did last year. They had a great start, a sluggish middle, and then came home with a wet sail, and looks like they're doing the same thing this year because the Lions are now fourth on the ladder and they are coming home strong. Wouldn't it be great, Mikey, if they could do another three-peat? Because they are back-to-back reigning premiers now. If they win this season, it'll be their second three-peat, and I don't know too many teams in the comp that have ever done that.
0: Wow.
1: If they win 3 grand finals in a row, that's unheard of and fantastic, because that team with Michael Voss and Lappin, Lepich, Akamanis, Simon Black, that crew back in the day were outstanding. This is a repeat. This could be the moment. If they win this year, it'll just be the most spectacular thing, and that little pub in Fitzroy will just be jumping. Because that's obviously the sister club, you know, because Fitzroy and Brisbane Bears amalgamated to make the Brisbane Lions.
0: Oh, wow. And so I didn't know that.
1: Yeah. So that's the history of that club, and it would just be huge. But, yeah, that's all that, and I'll give you an update next on the medal tally for the Comm Games. But, yes, a great weekend in sport for the Lions and the Finns. Not so good for the Bronx, but great for Australia in general.
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0: 5:26, partly cloudy, medium chance of showers around for the coast, most likely this morning. A top of 21. We are sitting on about 11 right now. Fine tomorrow, 21. It's 5:26. Morning.

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1: 91.1 Hot FM, Sunshine Coast Traffic.
2: Good morning. Checking out your roads, and we've got a bit of traffic southbound through North Lakes on the Bruce. It's around a 5-10 minute delay. Not too bad in the Sunshine Motorway. Inbound, outbound through Mountain Creek. A little bit of traffic, Mooloolaba Road, as you head down from Budrum around Golf Links Road and the Sportsfields Sugar Road. The Nicklin Way, a little patchy through Arana and Curramunny. Not too heavy, though, and a clear run for Steve Owen Way and the David Lowe Way. 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
4: Good morning, Bruce Atkinson here, broadcasting from Cubby Cubby Country. Two people have died in a crash at Warana on the weekend. Just after 8 o'clock on Saturday night, a woman was crossing Nicollam Way when she was hit by a motorbike travelling south. The 68-year-old Warana woman died at the scene, along with the 30-year-old Golden Beach man riding the motorbike. Police say the rider and passenger on a Ducati motorbike seen in the vicinity of the crash may be able to help with their investigation, and they want them to come forward. A man is in custody following investigations into the sudden death of a man at an event in Glenwood on the weekend. Officers were called to a property on Leggetts Lane around 2:30 on Saturday morning. A 40-year-old Kalanga man had fallen during a fight with another man. He sustained critical injuries and died at the scene a short time later. A 33-year-old Burpengary man is under police guard in Gympie Hospital. A literal warning will be issued to people across our region later today, but it's only a test. The federal government will push the go button at 2 o'clock this afternoon for the new AusAlert emergency warning system. Emergency Management Minister Christy McBain says it's critical there is a way for locals to be alerted during disasters.
5: They'll hear a 10-second siren through their phone and a notification on their home screen which will say, this is a test, you don't need to do anything, but if you want any information, please look at the AusAlert website.
4: In rugby league, the Sunshine Coast Falcons have extended their lead at the top of the Q Cup ladder with a 32-14 win against Norths in Gympie. The Falcons scored 6-3 and they're now 3 points ahead of Redcliffe. All their closest rivals on the ladder lost on the weekend. Falcons second rower Harrison McIndoe says he's pleased with the defensive effort in the second half.
6: Hendo and the Sheds gave us one goal, which was to keep them scoreless in the second half. And I think we did 6 or 7 sets back-to-back on their line and still managed to hold them out. So, mate, I think that was probably the biggest takeaway from it.
4: In national news, it appears certain now that unleaded will jump back above $2 a litre by the end of the week. The federal government has all but ruled out an extension to the 16-cent a litre fuel excise cut after August 2nd. And in a double blow for motorists, the excise will jump even higher than before. The next 1.5% biannual increase kicks in next Monday. And German authorities have shot dead their suspect in a terror attack at a Berlin Pride event. A person died and 29 others were injured after a van ploughed into crowds before the 21-year-old driver began attacking people with a machete.
3: Sport.
2: Better Wellness 2025 stock clearance now on. Spas from $4,999.
7: Starting with AFL, and Saints forward Max King will have scans on his hamstring today after he pinged it in his first game back from injury in 757 days. It soured St Kilda's 35-point win over North Melbourne and led to a tense press conference when coach Ross Lyon was asked if selecting the forward was a mistake.
8: Well, I don't even know what the outcome is, so how can it be an error before there's an outcome? But we stand by our decision to play him. We have high-performance experts, we have load. We have conditioning. No, we're really quite confident.
7: Over to NRL, and the Sharks have tightened their grip on fourth spot after yesterday's 48-12 drubbing of Manly at Brookvale, while the Titans made light work of the Dragons with a 38-18 win at Cogra. Zach Lomax is off to the Chiefs, with the former Dragon and Eel headed to PNG when it enters the league in 2028. And Oscar Piastri's failed to finish the Hungarian Grand Prix, with the Aussie's car breaking down with a broken gearbox. Lando Norris took the checkered flag ahead of Max Verstappen and Kimi Antonelli.
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11: Partly cloudy, tops of 21. The outlook for tomorrow, fine 21, fine for Wednesday. Looks like the showers returning About Thursday, we are

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0: Good morning, it is Sam and Ash. Ashy away today, hopefully back with us tomorrow, Sammy boys.
4: Yeah, if you were confused, that's not Ashy with nodules, that's Mikey. good to have you here, mate.
0: Thank you.
4: Thanks for coming in. Yes, Ashy, get well and make the family fix up fast. Hey, Mikey, this is the bit that I love to share with you. Whenever you're on the show.
0: This is Naughty 540.
4: This is Naughty 540.
0: Yes.
4: It's time. Three racy headlines, two fakies, one real one. Can Mikey pick it? You're already blushing. What's that about? Come on.
0: I don't know. I'm ready.
4: All right,
0: I want to do this.
4: You got this.
0: I'm going to get it right today.
4: I think you will.
0: Will I?
4: Yeah, it's a Commonwealth Games flavoured edition.
0: Okay.
4: Of Naughty at 540.
0: And we will do that next at 5:39 at Sam and Ash. Morning. I'd say

0: 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It is 5:42. It is Sam and Ash.
1: Oh, Daddy. Naughty at 5:40.
2: Ah, yes. The raciest segment on Sunny Coast Radio. Three racy headlines. Two are fake. One is real. And Mikey has to pick which one is the real one today because Ashy's away and Mikey's been blushing since before the news.
0: I'm ready.
2: Don't have to feel so gentle about it, mate. Look, right now, if you get a bit upset, if you're a little bit emotional, or if you're a little bit sensitive, might be a good opportunity for you to go and make some crumpets and then come back after this bit. But it's not that naughty. It's Con Games flavoured.
0: Oh, is it?
2: Yeah. Okay. Are you ready? So here
0: I'm
2: we
0: ready.
2: Go.
0: Let's go.
2: Here are the headlines. Con Games organisers announced they have had to replenish condom provisions after first 3 days.
0: Okay. Jeez.
2: Maltese wrestler says full moon made him wolf out and run naked through Glasgow town centre.
0: Right.
2: Or South African gymnast allegedly tries to pay prostitute with his bronze medal.
0: Okay, well, it's not B.
2: I'll go in reverse order. Yeah. South African gymnast allegedly tries to pay prostitute with his bronze medal. Maltese wrestler says full moon made him wolf out and run naked through Glasgow town centre. Or Com Games organisers announced they have had to replenish condom provisions after first 3 days.
0: It's not B.
2: Okay.
0: Okay.
2: A or C. South African gymnast, yep. Or run out of condoms.
0: No, I'm gonna go with stories that I hear from previous games and everything down that track. I'm going to go A.
2: You're going A, the condoms?
0: Yes.
2: Well, it's important that they provide the relevant, condiments.
0: Condiments.
2: That was an accident, but fun. But you're wrong, mate. I'm sorry.
0: What?
2: Yeah. Made that one up.
0: Oh.
2: Yeah. Do you want to have a crack? Or so then you're going to say C, the South African
0: gymnast.
2: Well,
0: then it'd be C, yeah.
2: Yeah, yeah. It's not that either, I'm afraid.
0: What?
2: The truth is often stranger than fiction.
0: No way.
2: Maltese wrestler was arrested naked in the town centre of Glasgow and says it was the full moon that made him do it. Might have been the two bottles of Schlivovitz also that did it, but let's just go with the full moon for now.
0: Wow.
2: Yep. He said it made him wolf out. And run naked. He said, well, you know, they wouldn't have caught him moments earlier when he was in full wolf mode, but since he's turned back into human, it was a little obvious he didn't have his knickers on. But, yeah, there you go.
0: Okay, well, I was not expecting that on a Monday morning.
2: It's the best way to start.
0: Yes.

0: 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It is Sam and Ashley back with us tomorrow.
1: If you had have asked me a couple of days ago, Mikey, whether a little known song of ours that we put together on this show would go bunta on social media, then I would have denied it and said nah. Because many, many years ago, Dave, Sam and Ash, the three of us, put together a bunch of suburban songs.
0: Mm-hmm.
1: They were good fun. And we just knocked out local, you know, I just wrote some new lyrics and we put them to a, you know, popular song and off we'd go. And then years later, we've now, Ash and I are celebrating our 10 years of being on air together this year. And our new boss, Mark, said, look, why don't you bring back some of those suburban songs? They were great fun.
0: Yeah.
1: And we said, okay. So he said, look, I want you to remaster a couple of them and put it out to the audience and see. So we're going to be asking a little bit later on what other songs we should do. But the overwhelming favourite was our Noosa song.
0: Oh, yeah, Noosa.
1: Noosa. And since then, so we've remastered it, we remade it and put it back up. So, but what's funny is the comments and things that that people have on social media about it. I think we're taking the piss or we're being mean or overwhelming great support. And thank
0: yes.
1: you. Thank you, thank you, thank you. Yeah. But it's just always amusing to me where the keyboard warriors sit, live and reside and
0: yeah.
1: how they feel they want to get amongst it.
0: I did see a comment last night when I was just scrolling through the comments about someone, I can't remember how they worded it, but basically it was, is there a reason why the lady, Ash?
1: Yes. So already they're confused.
0: Yes. Yeah, so is there a reason why the lady is singing out of tune?
1: It's deliberate.
0: I did have a chuckle.
1: But we had the mayor, Frank Wilkie, of Noosa on, and who is a great friend of the show's, and he is he was loving it.
0: Did he love it?
1: He loved it because he saw it in the spirit in which it was intended.
0: Yes.
1: And that is really what it's all about. We love Noosa. We love where we live. And for those of you who missed it and you can't find it on social media, here is a replay of Ashy's and my Hello Noosa.

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2: G'day, got a nose-to-tail accident on the Bruce Highway heading southbound, blocking the two centre lanes before the Gateway Motorway through Bald Hills. It's causing heavy delays back through North Lakes on the Bruce Highway. Nice run for the Sunshine Motorway from Sippy Downs to Mount Coolum. Mooloolaba Road hitting the brakes for your roadworks around Budrum Avenue near the overpass to the Sunshine Motorway. Pretty clear run for Steve Irwin Way and the David Lowe Way. 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
0: 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Sunny Coast Surf Report with local surfing legend Robbie Sherwell.
4: Good morning, south-southwest across the coast beaches at about 10 knots. They're still between 3/4 of a metre east-southeasterly swell at 12-second intervals on the open beaches. And we get a high tide at 6:30 this morning. Check the southern corner of Alexandra Bay, the biggest wave. 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

0: 5:59, 91.1 Hot FM. It is Sam and Ash. Ashy back tomorrow. Satan Win coming up after 6. Your chance to win a stack load of cash. How much cash you win, it's entirely up to you. We'll play it after the latest in the news next.
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2: 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Sunshine Coast traffic.
3: G'day, big delays on the Bruce southbound from North Lakes to the Gateway Motorway due to a nose-to-tail incident just after the Pine Rivers Bridge. Clear run for the Sunshine Motorway through Mountain Creek. Looking good on the David Lowway from Sunrise down to Mark Cooler. Little bit of traffic building through Little Mountain on Caloundra Road and Mooloolabah Road, Buttram Avenue around the overpass. 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
13: Good morning, it's Bruce Atkinson here. Police are appealing for witnesses to a crash that killed two people at Warana on Saturday night to contact them. A 68-year-old Warana woman was hit by a 30-year-old Golden Beach man on a motorbike as she crossed Nicklin Way on Saturday night. They both died at the crash scene. Police are appealing to the rider and passenger on a Ducati motorbike seen in the vicinity of the crash to contact them. The rider was wearing a white hoodie and black helmet, while the pillion passenger had dark-coloured leggings and a dark-coloured top. A man is under police guard in Gympie Hospital after the death of a man at a rave at Glenwood on the weekend. Officers were called to a property on Leggetts Lane around 2:30 on Saturday morning. A 40-year-old Kalanga man died after an alleged fight with a 33-year-old Burpengary man. The Burpengary man is in police custody. The federal government says people have an option to not receive a test emergency warning message later today. Compatible mobile phones across our region will go off at 2 this afternoon as part of a national test of a new AusAlert system. Emergency Management Minister Christy McBain says the system is already successfully used in 35 countries, including New Zealand, Japan and Singapore.
14: It's not subject to network congestion, which is so critically important in times of disaster. We've now run 9 community-based trials, including a cross-border trial, and all of those trials were successful in that AusAlert acted the way we thought it would and provided notifications to phones.
13: In rugby league, the Sunshine Coast Falcons have a 3-point lead over their nearest rival in the Q Cup after a good win on the weekend. The Falcons beat Norths 32 points to 14 in Gympie. The Falcons' hopes for the minor premiership increased after all their closest rivals lost on the weekend. The Falcons have a bye this weekend, and second rower Harrison McIndoe says it'll be good to have some time off.
15: A couple of Bruce boys over the last couple of weeks, probably including myself. But a week off, coming out of this, you know, taking those guys scoreless in that second half was probably exactly what we needed. So birthday today, so I got to meet Pye on the birthday, which is even better. So yeah, it was good.
13: In national news, French officials are mulling whether to evacuate the city of Bordeaux as wildfires continue to burn out of control. One blaze is only 30 k's away from Bordeaux. 330,000 people have now been evacuated from parts of France and Spain. And the US insists the pause in attacks on Iran is to give talks more chance, not because the military is running low on munitions. Defence officials have reportedly raised concerns about supplies should Donald Trump opt for another escalation. And now with a look at all your sport, here's Matt McDonald.
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18: The Lions continue their charge towards the AFL finals with their 7th straight win, beating Port by 59. The Saints beat North Melbourne by 31 points. Manly's NRL finals hopes have hit a snag after their 48-12 thrashing at the hands of the Sharks, while the Titans have leapfrogged the Broncos on the ladder after their 38-18 win over the Dragons. And Lando Norris has taken out the Hungarian Formula One Grand Prix, with Oscar Piastri forced to retire after gearbox failure. That's the latest news and sport.
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0: There's a few clouds hanging around for us today. A top of 21. We're sitting on 10 right now. Feels like 8. Tomorrow, fine. 21 as well with overnight lows of 11.
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0: Good morning, it is Sam and Ash at 6.07. Ashy away today. It is Mikey filling in.
1: Questionable life advice indeed. Although, here is probably the best thing we can offer you right now. Call 1-300-468-911 and we'll give you cash. Tell you
0: yeah.
1: So if you joined us on Friday, you would have heard our boss Mark, who's, I think he's trying to buy friends and influence, Mike.
0: Is he?
1: Yeah. He's just splashing the cash around. He's gone. Because we were meant to finish Say It and Win on Friday.
0: Yes, we were.
1: And he goes, no, we're going to chuck you some more. So we're playing it every hour today, 6, 7 and 8 o'clock this morning. Say It and Win. As many times as you can say 91.1 is Hot FM. Inside 10 seconds, we'll give you $20 every single time. The average at the moment is around 10, isn't it?
0: Yes. I did hear, was it Friday morning?
1: Yeah, 12.
0: 12, and then was it Thursday morning where it was 91 is Hot FM? No.
1: You know.
0: You got to say the full
1: 91.1 is Hot FM for $20 a time. Good luck. Give us a call right now, 1-300-468-911.
0: It is 6.08. It's 7 Ash. Morning.
23: 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You've been searching in the dark, sweat soaking through the floor. And buried in your bones, there's an ache that you can't ignore.

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3: It's just that easy. And our boss has given us a stack load of more cash to give away just today, just this morning, 6, 7 and 8 o'clock this morning. And having a crack right now from Pelican Waters is the fabulous Stacey. How are you, Stace?
4: I'm good. How are you?
3: Good, thank you. How was your weekend?
4: Busy.
3: I was working. Okay. And you're a nurse, is that right?
4: Yeah.
3: Well, that's, you know what, the pillar of our community, and thank you for your service. Thank you for the work that you do. You're an absolute champion. And we'd like to reward you with some Oscar Piastri-style money, some Lionel Messi-style money right now, because I think he earns about $200 every 10 seconds too, so that sounds about right. All you need to do is say 91.1 is Hot FM as many times as you can in 10 seconds. Have you had a practice, Stace?
4: I must admit, I did have a practice the other day.
3: Very good. And how many do you reckon you can knock out?
4: Probably about 10.
3: Oh, I'm with you.
5: Good.
3: That's a good number. $200 would go very nicely. All right. Well, without further ado, now really, really important here. Listen very carefully to the voiceover thingy. And as it counts down and goes 3, 2, 1, as soon as you hear one, kick off, okay?
4: Yeah.
3: All right. Let's do it.
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2: Oh,
1: wow, Stace.
2: You did your homework. You said you wanted 10. You did exactly 10.
1: $200.
2: Well done.
0: Thank you.
2: That'll go handy. That'll buy yourself, you know, a nice bottle of whiskey or maybe some groceries or pay a phone bill. What are you going to put it to?
0: I'm going away in a couple of weeks for my boy's birthday, so I'll just go to something
1: like
0: that.
2: Nice!
1: Oh, nice.
2: Oh, that's perfect. Absolutely perfect. Well, that's how easy it is, and we're going to be doing it again at 7 and 8 o'clock this morning. So if you missed out and the phones went nuts just now, they're the two times to play through, and you could win just like Stacey has. And big love to your mum too, Stace.
0: Thank you.
2: She's got it going on, Mikey.
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0: 6:17. It's 91.1 Hot FM. It is Sam and Ash this morning. Ashy away, hopefully back tomorrow. Mikey filling in.
1: This time of year, I reckon, is some of the best camping around the sunny coast because, to me, camping isn't camping unless you've got a fire.
0: Yes.
1: If you don't have a fire, you just, I don't know what the point is.
0: It's not camping,
1: to be honest. I don't know what the point is.
0: Nah.
1: But you yourself, Mikey, have gone out for a weekend camping to celebrate your birthday.
0: Yes.
1: Happy birthday, by the
0: way. Thank you.
1: For the other day. And you took your boy and went with some family and friends to Cobb & Co.
0: Yes, which is just about halfway, thereabouts, between here and Gympie.
1: Yeah, right. And camping this time of year is great because you get all rugged up, you sit by the fire, and you do some cooking. And food, I don't think, tastes any better than when you're camping.
0: That's right.
1: It's hard to explain. Even a can of baked beans, if you just got a can of baked beans and a Jaffel toasty, for some reason it just sounds like and tastes the best thing you've ever eaten. It's basically filet mignon between two bits of bread.
0: Yeah.
1: But talk to us, because you've shown me some photos and you've talked up this particular dish that you've made in camp ovens. And I have not stopped salivating since you started talking about it.
0: That would be the roast pork that we cooked on the fire in a camp oven, cast iron camp oven. It's been camping for many years, done a lot of cooking, but this one, I don't know what it was, but this pork was just incredible.
1: So how long did you cook it for?
0: I reckon it was on the fire for not quite 2 hours.
1: Okay.
0: So it was fully cooked. It was quite big, but it was fully cooked. But it wasn't on the fire. Like you have it on the coals. This is where people get it wrong.
1: Yeah.
0: Don't put it on the fire.
1: That's me.
0: Yeah, don't.
1: I put it right in the middle of the fire.
0: No, that's wrong. You're overcooking it.
1: Yeah, I do.
0: As in to a point of you're overcooking the outside and the inside's not cooked.
1: Yeah, that's what happens.
0: So bring your coals out and just sit it on coals and then put coals on top of your camp oven so it gets the top. So it was in the camp oven. You add a little bit of water so it doesn't dry out.
1: To the pork?
0: Yeah, so just in the bottom, just put a bit of that. And then by the end of it, the crackling was just snap, snap, snap.
1: Now,
0: snap,
1: talk to me about this, because this is where you had me. You're talking about campfire crackling.
0: Yes.
1: Oh, my God. Does it, like, if you're driving along right now, if you're not salivating, you're just, you're not a carnivore.
0: Yeah. So,
1: consider veganism, if that hasn't got you going.
0: So how to get the crackling is you want to put the coals on top, but you've got to do your normal little bit of salt
1: dry it. Because you're going to dry the pork out, don't you?
0: Yeah, but I just tap it with paper and then I don't let it sit in the fridge for, no.
1: No.
0: Just dry it out.
1: We didn't have a fridge. Oh, you do have a fridge.
0: Yeah, I got fridge, freezer, ice cream. Oh, we took a lot.
1: You're the full camp guru, aren't you?
0: Yeah. A bit of salt, but you want your camp oven lid near the top, like on top, but you must put hot coals on top of that to get that crackling.
1: Okay. Because
0: if you've got no heat at the top,
1: makes sense.
0: It's heating from the bottom, which is fine.
1: Yep.
0: But it's got a heat from the top, so you want to get your coals on top.
1: So you got to have more than just a hot bottom.
0: Correct.
1: That's what you're saying.
0: You want to have a hot top and a hot bottom.
1: Yeah, well, that's the total dream, isn't it?
0: Yes. So the pork was done, the crackling, but the pork was so juicy and it was cooked all the way through.
1: Mm.
0: There was no red. It was just juice everywhere, and you could literally just pull it apart with your fingers. It was just like pulled pork, for example.
1: Yeah.
0: Just falling apart. And it was incredible.
1: What'd you have for veggies? Do you have veggies?
0: We put some potatoes, wrapped them in alfalfa,
1: just chuck them in. On the coals or in the fire again?
0: No, in the coals. Yeah. Never chuck anything on the fire because it's too hot. You just want on the coals where it's hot.
1: I learned that lesson with my marshmallows. Actually, I haven't learned that lesson. I keep doing it.
0: You keep burning them?
1: I don't learn.
0: No.
1: Not smart.
0: I need to take you camping.
1: Yes. Potatoes. So we have potatoes. Yeah,
0: and
1: that's
0: just
1: great.
0: Some veggie on the gas oven oven in the in the van. Yeah, yeah. And that's so how good. It was. It was beautiful. And then we had a damper. We had this fruit damper.
1: Fruit damper.
0: Yeah, yeah. So
1: it feels wrong.
0: Well, it was wrong because my uncle made this. I normally make a Tim Tam damper.
1: Sorry, what?
0: I make a Tim Tam damper, which is obviously a damper, but a whole packet of Tim Tams crushed up through it. And then make that with a bit of butter.
1: Oh, yum.
0: Last time I made it was with a bit of ice cream.
1: Yum.
0: Yeah. Mm-hmm.
1: Yeah, it does sound particularly good. All right. Yes. When are we going camping?
0: When do you want to go?
1: Now.
0: Now? Let's go. Shall we hook up?
1: Yeah.
0: All right, I'm out.
1: No, we'll just go camping.
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0: Few clouds around for the coast today. A top of 21 should be mostly fine though, and fine tomorrow, 21 as well. We are right now sitting on 10. If you are needing to travel to Brisbane, you might want to hold off for a little bit. There is a multi-vehicle crash at the North Pine Bridge, which means traffic is gridlocked all the way back to basically Costco at North Flag. So that's quite a distance there. If you do see anything, 1300 468 911.

0: Ash's entertainment.
1: Ashy's away, which means I'm in charge of entertainment news today.
2: Look out.
1: Which means we're talking about a movie that's probably one of my favourite movies of all times. It's called Spaceballs. And Rick Moranis, I don't know if you remember him from Honey, I Shrunk the Kids and Little Shop of Horrors and a bunch of those sort of films, took a 30-year hiatus from making movies. Now, the reason being is that he tragically lost his wife and wanted to spend the time with his kids. And so he wanted to be a stay-at-home dad and became the sole parent and devoted his time and energy into his kids. What a beautiful man. But in doing so, it's taken this long for him to come back, but he's back, baby. This was Rick Moranis from Spaceballs in 1987.
3: We'll find them, catch them!
4: Yes, sir!
3: Prepare ship for light speed!
4: No, no, no, light speed is too slow!
3: Light speed too slow?
4: Yes, we're gonna have to go right to ludicrous speed!
3: Ludicrous speed? Sir, we've never gone that fast before.
1: Ludicrous speed? And Megan Maid has gone from suck to blow. It's one of my favorite all-time movies. If you haven't seen it, you need to check it out because they're making a new one. And guess what it's called?
2: Ludicrous Speed?
1: The new one.
2: No, it's not.
1: Yeah.
2: Is it actually called the new one?
1: Spaceballs, the new one. This is Mel Brooks at his absolute finest. He's a funny, funny dude. And he's reprising. He played Yogurt.
2: Yeah.
1: Instead of Yoda. So it's right. A spoof on the space movies and okay. Star Wars. So he plays Yogurt. But it's very, very funny. They're reprising a lot of the old characters. Daphne Zynga, Bill Pullman's back. And Bill Pullman's back in it. And his son is also in it. And so when Rick Moranis was asked, would you like to reprise your role? Would you come back to the franchise? First film in 30 years, he's gone, absolutely. And he was at Comic-Con, you know, those events where everyone gets together.
2: Yep.
1: And people just lost their minds going, he is the GOAT. So, so great to see him come back. It's so great to see him on the big star. And so great to see a remake or the new one, of Spaceballs.
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6: G'day, got a multi-vehicle crash. It's a nose-to-tail incident southbound just after the Pine Rivers Bridge on the Bruce as you hit the Gateway Motorway. Heavy delays back up through North Lakes. Starting to build a little bits around Glenview on Steve Irwin Way and through Little Mountain and Caloundra Road. Also a bit patchy through a run on the Nickel Way. Clear run for the Sunshine Motorway and the David Lowe Way. 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
3: Good morning, Bruce Atkinson here, broadcasting from Cubby Cubby Country. Police want to speak to a motorbike rider at a passenger scene in the vicinity of a fatal crash at Warana on the weekend. A 68-year-old Warana woman was hit by a 30-year-old Golden Beach man on a motorbike as she crossed Nicklem Way on Saturday night. They both died at the crash scene. Police are appealing to the rider and passenger of a Ducati motorbike to contact them. The rider was wearing a white hoodie and black helmet, while the pillion had dark-coloured leggings and a dark-coloured top. Emergency Management Minister Christy McBain says a new national emergency warning system will introduce cutting-edge technology during major disasters. Locals and visitors' mobile phones will sound out a loud alarm and receive a text message at 2 this afternoon. Ms McBain says the AusAlert system will only be used when critical information needs to be shared with the community.
4: The critical alert, which is really there's an imminent threat, that's on the time that this alert would be sent out. If people don't wish to receive that at 2 p.m. they should make sure that their phone is in aeroplane mode or turn it off at least an hour before the test. And the technical advice is it should be off for an hour, at least an hour after the test.
3: The Life Flight Rescue Chopper was called to airlift two teenagers from the same motocross competition near Mullaney on the weekend. The first mission yesterday morning was for a teenage girl who was treated for multiple fractures and a head injury. In the afternoon, the chopper was back for a teenage boy who received chest and suspected internal injuries when he crashed his motorbike. They were both flown to the Sunshine Coast Uni Hospital in stable conditions. In rugby league, the Sunshine Coast Falcons had a 32-14 win against Norths for country round in Gympie on the weekend. They kept the Devils scoreless in the second half, and coach Brad Henderson says there's still room for improvement for the ladder leading side.
5: We have our pressure cycle we like to sit in. We need to be completing at 80% and getting, you know, hopefully 50% of the football, and we're just not doing that at the moment. We're not far off. We need to be there. That's the way you win games, particularly at the back end of the year, but it's really difficult. I feel for the boys. I feel like they try really hard, and you know, we couldn't get a six again to save our life in that second half. And, you know, the refs just don't seem to see things our way sometimes.
3: In national news, police in Germany have confirmed a ramming and stabbing attack at a Pride event in Berlin is being treated as a terror attack, with the suspect shot dead by officers. The man was located following a massive manhunt before reportedly running at officers with a weapon before he was shot. And more than 330,000 people have now been evacuated from parts of France and Spain, and wildfires continue to burn out of control. And now with a look at all your sport, here's Matt McDonald.
2: Sport.
1: Better Wellness 2025 stock clearance now on. Spas from $4,999.
6: Max King has suffered another injury woe in his first game back for the Saints. He was forced to leave the field with hamstring tightness in the third quarter of yesterday's 31-point win over North Melbourne and will undergo scans today. While the Lions racked up their seventh win on the trot, beating Port Adelaide by 59 points. And the Sharks are now circling the NRL's top two after their 48-12 thrashing of Manly, while the Gold Coast Titans beat the Dragons 38-18. That's the latest news and sport.
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8: Having a look out the window here in Carnaby Street. It's looking all right. A little windy. Tops are 21. We're sitting on about 10 right now. Fine tomorrow. Fine for Wednesday. Looks like those showers might be back for Thursday with overnight lows of 11.
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8: Good morning, it is 6:38 at Sam and Ash. 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

0: right?
1: Yes, get well, kid. And good to have you with us here this morning, Mikey. But yesterday, victory was mine.
0: Why? What did you do?
1: Very soon, and every hour, 7 and 8 o'clock, victory can be yours with Satan Win. Yesterday, I tasted victory in the most unusual of circumstances. And I'll share it with you next. I have a new game plan. Not that our Commonwealth Games team need it because they're killing it right now. But maybe the Broncos could use this tip.
0: We're going to find out what that is next at 6:39 at Sam and Ash on 91.1 Hot FM.

0: 101.1 Hot FM and 641. It's Sam and Ash. Ashy away today. Mikey filling in. And Sammy, you were just saying that you had a bit of a victory win yesterday.
1: So unexpected, Mikey. Saturday night we had the Steps Grand Winter Ball. And big ups to Carmel, Steph and the team down there who do a superb job. And that night, that gala, very, very flash. Very fun night. May have had one too many espresso martinis.
0: Okay.
1: So, as a result, I was a little bit dusty. In fact, considerably dusty Sunday morning.
0: Okay.
1: What I had maybe forgotten is that Sunday morning I had committed to my good friend Carol to playing a mixed pairs beach volleyball tournament on Mooloolaba Beach for the Sunshine Coast Beach Volleyball.
0: At what time?
1: 8 a.m.
0: Oh.
1: We got home at about 2 a.m.
0: Oh, okay.
1: I was trying to find my face at around 6 a.m.
0: So far it's not looking good.
1: Not looking good.
0: No.
1: So we've rocked up to the beach, a little worse for wear. And I just had it in my head, just survive the day. You can't let Carol down. Put your best foot forward and just get through it, game at a time. I had my water bottle full of electrolyte tablets and I thought, just keep sucking back the water, stay hydrated, don't die. That was the plan. The plan was not to win necessarily anything, just don't die was the plan for the day. So we're down there at the beach. Wonderful crew, wonderful crew. Gee, it's fun. That whole crew, Chico and the team, do such a great job putting it all together down there. And
0: did any of them know your current situation?
1: No. You never admit to that.
0: Okay.
1: Because then you're showing weakness.
0: Yeah.
1: No. You've got to stay strong.
0: So they could be listening right now?
1: Oh, it's too late now. Happy days. Yes, I was broken. But bouncing along the sand, just trying to keep my head together. Anyway, isn't it funny how sport works like this? But whether it was because we were so relaxed and we weren't thinking and I was literally just chilled and so therefore the game didn't matter, so you weren't playing tense or anything, but we won.
0: You won.
1: Not only did we win every game in our pool match, we won our semi, we went through to the grand final, and we won the grand final.
0: What?
1: Carol and I won our beach volleyball mixed tournament yesterday.
0: Firstly, congratulations.
1: Thank you.
0: Secondly, how?
1: That's what I keep asking. And honestly, I'm just thinking the hangover helped to treat. And wow. So not that it should be a recommended athletic provision. However, maybe, just maybe, if the Broncos had been on the sauce the night before, they would have had a few better games this year.
0: Could be.
1: And I don't know whether that's what the Comm Games guys are doing at the moment, because aren't they dominating right now?
0: They are.
1: Australia are just blitzing the medal tally, and we just saw another 1-2-3 podium finish for Australia going off. But essentially, that's what happened yesterday. So now, and I remember it wasn't even that long ago, Mikey, that I was playing a fours comp, and I remember going to bed early the night before.
0: Yeah.
1: Stretching, doing all the right things, bit of carbo load, getting it all organized, you know, and being so prepared and focused, and got absolutely bundled out in the first three games.
0: Did you go for a swim before the game?
1: Nope,
0: but because you normally would have a dip.
1: Correct, didn't this time. No, I couldn't.
0: Whoop. After. Okay.
1: Oh, Wim Hof was in my soul because I think we played 10 games.
0: Yeah.
1: Just fell into the sea and just went, oh, and just that ice water around the gills, fantastic. But yeah, I'm not recommending it for everyone. In fact, I'm not recommending it for anyone. But just what was. Slightly dusty.
0: And you won.
1: Great result.
0: Congratulations.
1: So now, you know my preparation for every event from now on.
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0: 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It is 6:48 at Sam and Ash. Waking the fun up. Ashy back tomorrow. Sammy,
1: yep.
0: Very soon.
1: Yep.
0: In minutes.
1: Minutes.
0: We are going to announce the top five schools.
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1: yep.
0: One lucky school is going to be given $10,000.
1: Yep. So cool. Yep. And you voted. You've put it down. The judging panel has been assembled. There are five schools. We're going to be announcing who they are next. So don't go anywhere. And well done to everyone who contributed, because this was huge and the voting went off its head.
0: Yeah. Well done to the kids, the parents, the staff of the schools, the voting.
1: All these
0: crazy.
1: Five, all yeah. These five are worthy, and we're going to share them with you very, very soon.
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4: Good morning. South-southwest across coast beaches at about 10 knots. There's still between 3/4 of a metre east-southeasterly swell at 12-second intervals on the open beaches. And we get a high tide at 6:30 this morning. Check the southern corner of Alexandra Bay, the biggest wave. 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
2: All right, Sammy.
3: Of all the schools who nominated, for all the people, family, friends, students, mums and dads, aunts and uncles who voted for the last couple of weeks, we have our final five locked in. Now, in no particular order, I'm going to read out these five, but these are the five as voted by you, Sunshine Coast, to be vying for the $10,000 School of the Year. Now, of course, what this means is these five schools now are very, very welcome to bribe Ash and I at any opportunity you like, because now it comes down to some clandestine voting process and judging panel.
2: And what's the are we talking food?
3: Everything. I'm open to anything. Okay. Valvoline,
2: whatever. Ash isn't, you know, here today, and I'm here, and I like sausage rolls.
3: There you go. Sausage rolls will work for Mikey. Coffee generally does it for me. But, yeah, top five in no particular order. But well done. All jokes aside, well done to these schools, because you've done an amazing job getting your family and friends to vote. And some of these schools are little schools too, Mikey.
2: Yeah.
3: Who have made it to the top of the pop. So congratulations. And they are. Without further ado, here is your top five schools to be handed over to the judging panel. They are Bly Bly State School, Budrum Mountain State School, Shevallum State School, Currumundi Special School, and Meriden State College.
2: There's your top five.
3: That's your five. Bly Bly, Shevallum, Budrum, Currumundi Special School and Meriden State College. Congratulations, guys. All deserving and all well done. And if your school didn't make it through, very unlucky. It was so close for many schools. I know the top 12 was super close.
2: Oh, extremely close.
3: Super close. So yes. If you missed out, better luck next year. But they're the five. Bly Bly, Shevallum, Budrum, Currumundi Special and Meriden State College. Well done, guys. You are now in the running for that $10,000.
2: Which will happen this Friday.
3: Yep.
2: You and Ash are going to hit the road, and no doubt you're going to get lost, but take a detour to different locations.
3: Does happen.
2: And end up at one school.
3: Indeed.
2: With $10,000 to hand over.
3: How good.
2: This is going to be amazing. All right, so we find out Friday the top five schools. There you have it.
3: Bribery is now open.
2: I like sausage rolls.
3: Yep, coffee. Double shot latte, thanks.
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4: G'day, got a nose-to-tail accident on the Bruce Highway involving a couple of trucks awaiting heavy haulage at southbound just after the Pine Rivers Bridge towards the Gateway Motorway. Big delays back up through North Lakes. The Sunshine Motorway just starting to build slightly through Mountain Creek. A little bit of traffic through Arana on the Nickelman through Kunda Park and Maroochydore Road at Pike Street. The census is coming this August. 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
13: Good morning, it's Bruce Atkinson here. A man is in custody following investigations into the sudden death of a man at an event in Glenwood on the weekend. Officers were called to a property on Leggetts Lane around 2:30 on Saturday morning. A 40-year-old Kalanga man had fallen during a fight with another man. He sustained critical injuries and died at the scene a short time later. A 33-year-old Burpengary man is under police guard in Gympie Hospital. Two people have died in a crash at Warana on the weekend. Just after 8 o'clock on Saturday night, a woman was crossing Nicklam Way when she was hit by a motorbike travelling south. The 68-year-old Warana woman died at the scene, along with the 30-year-old Golden Beach man riding the motorbike. Police say the rider and passenger of a Ducati motorbike seen in the vicinity of the crash may be able to assist with their investigation, and they want them to contact them. A literal warning will be issued to people across our region later today, but it's only a test. The federal government will push the go button at 2 o'clock this afternoon for the new AusAlert emergency warning system. Emergency Management Minister Christy McBain says it's critical there is a way for locals to be alerted during disasters.
14: They'll hear a 10-second siren through their phone and a notification on their home screen which will say, this is a test, you don't need to do anything, but if you want any information, please look at the AusAlert website.
13: Sunshine Coast swimmer Lani Pallister has won the 1,500 metres freestyle by a pool length at the Commonwealth Games in Glasgow this morning. It comes after her win in the 400 on the weekend. In rugby league, the Sunshine Coast Falcons returned to the winner's circle with a 32-14 win against Norths in Gympie on the weekend. The Falcons are now 3 points clear at the top of the Q Cup ladder, with just 4 games left to play before the finals. Hooker Danny Heenan was put on report for tackling a player without the ball, and coach Brad Henderson says it was a tackle he had to make.
15: Yeah, well, if they pass it to old mate and Danny doesn't tackle him, he scores. So I don't know what the game expects from him in moments like that. Doesn't help when the guy lays down and milks a penalty. So we got hit late a couple of times and our boys get straight to their feet. So challenge some integrity as well, I reckon.
13: In national news, the federal government has all but ruled out extending the fuel excise discount again. The current 16 cents a litre discount ends on Sunday, which coincides with the usual six-monthly increase of just over a cent a litre. And the Premier of Victoria, Jacinta Allen, is reportedly standing firm and is refusing to resign, despite MPs telling her last night that she has lost the support of caucus. And now with a look at all your sport, here's Matt McDonald.
0: Sport.
12: Better Wellness 2025 stock clearance now on. Spas from $4,999.
16: Saints coach Ross Lyon is defending the decision to play Max King in their 31-point win over North Melbourne after he injured a hamstring in his first game back. Manly coach Kieran Foran admits their 48-12 loss to the Sharks was a shock, their fourth straight defeat. And Oscar Piastri has slammed McLaren's team strategy after a disappointing Hungarian Grand Prix, which ended with him retiring with gearbox troubles. Lando Norris took out the race ahead of Max Verstappen and Kimi Antonelli. That's the latest in news and sport.
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2: Looking pretty good out there at the moment. Tops are 21. No showers are expected. Tomorrow, fine. Wednesday, fine. Looks like those showers expected to return from Thursday at this stage. Tops are 21. Overnight lows of 11.
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2: And what did you get on Friday?
3: 240. Yeah. I think it was Kirsty. Got 12.
2: Wow.
3: She didn't breathe. Amazing. So
2: it's not required.
3: No, it's overrated.
2: Yes.
3: 1-300-468-911 if you'd like to have a crack at Say It and Win. We're doing it at 7 and 8 o'clock this morning. So two more chances, and call us right now for the second last one.
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2: Let's give away some more cash.
3: Yep. The boss found some extra coins in the promo cabinet. I always usually find twisties and a cherry ripe, but no, the boss found cash.
2: Where did you find the cherry ripes? Because I can't find the chocolates.
3: I'm not telling you.
2: Okay.
3: Because if I tell you, then they go. but this is obviously why the boss isn't telling us where the cash is either, for the same reason. Anyway.
2: We might need that to buy some cherry ripes.
3: We've got it. Very good thinking.
2: See?
3: We've got it on hand every hour today. We're doing Say It and Win for one last hurrah and having a crack right now from Maroochydore is the fabulous Sarah. Good morning, Sarah. How are you?
4: Good morning, Sam. How are you doing?
3: I'm all right for a little fella on a Monday. I'm missing my buddy, though, but I got Mikey here. No, it's not Ash with nodules. It's Mikey.
4: Yes, yes. Hello, Mikey.
2: Hey. Good morning, Sarah. Looking good for a Monday.
3: Now,
4: well,
3: you know how this rolls, Sarah. All you need to do is not breathe. I think we've proven that in the past.
4: Yeah.
3: Kirsty did it on Friday. She got 12 out in the 10 seconds. But you've got to give it your best. You reckon 8 or 9?
4: Yeah, hopefully.
2: All That's right. pretty good.
3: I got faith in you. I got faith. Again, just breathe through your ears and see how it goes. 91.1 is Hot FM is the phrase. Give it all you've got. Listen to the count. And if I can give you one little tip, as soon as you hear one, hit mention in the countdown, get started. Get going, okay?
4: Okay.
3: All right. Good luck.
2: Let's do it.
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0: Say it and win in 3, 2, 1.
3: You finished ages ago. It was just fun to hear you go. He's a jerk.
2: Wow.
3: That was fun. You did good. We could have left you kept going, but we did.
4: No! I was starting to really stumble there.
3: No, you know what? There was a little moment, and I thought the wheels were coming off, but you held it together, you stuck the landing, and as a result, you squeezed out $980. Yes! Bucks is all yours.
2: What are you going to do with $180, Sarah?
4: Oh, God, pay some bills.
3: Yeah.
2: Yeah.
3: Yep. You know what? It's a tank of fuel, isn't it? If you're driving a Mini.
2: The way the fuel prices are going, it'll be half a tank.
3: Yes. I got cramp.
2: Okay. You're right.
3: I got so excited for you. Okay. So $180 is coming your way. We have got one more chance to do this at 8 o'clock this morning. So if you haven't gotten through, and I know a lot of people have been trying, we got a one last crack at Say It and Win at 8 a.m. Sarah, congratulations. $180, all yours.
4: Oh, thank you so much.
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0: Aerosmith, Niall Horan, 91.1 Hot FM at 7:16. It is Sam and Ash waking the fun up. Ashy back tomorrow. It is Mikey filling in.
1: As you know, Mikey, we've got a big affiliation with the iHeartRadio guys. 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The NFL is coming to Australia this September. 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He's a Patriots fan. 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
0: Tops of 21, a little cloudy, but no showers are expected today. We love that. No showers tomorrow, Wednesday. Looks like they will be back for Thursday, though. We are sitting on 11 right now. Fax machine's coming up, Sammy boy.
1: And you've got a fun one, Mikey. We're kicking it around before, and I went, you know what? Run with that. That's cool. I like it. So Mikey will be handling the fax machine next.
0: We'll do it next. 91.1 Hot FM at 7:21.

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1: Facts Machine time.
2: Yeah, now share with us the fact you gave me before, because I thought it was really fun. It actually starts like a bit of a riddle, but it's but they're fact-based, so it was cool.
1: Yeah, well, play along, Hot Family. Here we go. You ready for this? You see me once in June, twice in November, but not at all in May. What am I? I'll say it again. You see me once in June, twice in November, but not at all in May. What am I?
2: Initially, I thought it was maybe a full moon, and then I thought maybe it was the accountant.
1: Oh, yeah, the accountant. June, yeah, November, you've stuffed up your tax.
2: Yep.
1: May.
2: Never going to see him, mate, because you don't care then. It's too far away.
1: Yeah.
2: But what is it?
1: The letter E.
2: Yes!
1: There it is.
2: That's a fun little fact.
1: You see me once in June, twice in November, but not at all in May. What am I?
2: The letter E.
1: Oh. A little riddle for the day.
2: Quality fun.
1: Yeah, I like that.
2: Spout that out at the water cooler this morning. You'll have everyone chuckling with joy.
1: You will. After 7:30,
2: oh, yep.
1: Your chance for Let's Get Quizzical.
2: And I've also just noticed, Mikey, there's something happening in the car park right now. We announced our top five schools earlier this morning, and I think we may have a visit from one of them. I think. Oh. I'm going to look out the window, but let you know. But, yeah, I think that's what's going on.
1: If that's who's there, they've got treats.
2: Okay, good.
1: Okay, we've got to get to the news.
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5: G'day, big delays on the Bruce Highway due to a nose-to-tail incident involving two semi-trailers southbound just after the Pine Rivers Bridge. Heavy delays back up through North Lakes. Also got a multi-vehicle crash southbound on the Bruce before Station Road, Burpengary East. Traffic is back to Buchanan Road, so big delays if you're heading to Brizzy this morning. No dramas on the Sunshine Motorway just yet through Mountain Creek. A little bit of traffic through Bocarina on the Nicolmathie School Zone. 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
15: Good morning, Bruce Atkinson here, broadcasting from Cubby Cubby Country. Police are appealing for witnesses to a crash that killed two people at Warana on Saturday night to contact them. A 68-year-old Warana woman was hit by a 30-year-old Golden Beach man on a motorbike as she crossed Nicklam Way on Saturday night. They both died at the crash scene. Police are appealing to the rider and passenger of a Ducati motorbike seen in the vicinity of the crash to contact them. The rider was wearing a white hoodie and black helmet, while the pillion had dark-coloured leggings and a dark-coloured top. Queensland's chief vet says bird flu hasn't been detected in poultry and there's no evidence of large-scale deaths in any animals in the state. A migratory seabird was found dead on Moreton Island late last week and has tested positive to bird flu. Dr. Alison Crook says the risk to human health remains low and the Department of Primary Industries is working with other government agencies.
16: We are working very closely with our colleagues in the Department of Environment, Tourism, Science and Innovation, as well as our Queensland health colleagues. Early detection is critical to the response. We have had an enhanced surveillance program in place for bird flu for quite a while now, and this program becomes even more important following this detection.
15: A man is under police guard in Gympie Hospital after the death of a man at a rave at Glenwood on the weekend. Officers were called to a property on Leggetts Lane around 2:30 on Saturday morning. A 40-year-old Kalanga man died after an alleged fight with a 33-year-old Burpengary man. The Burpengary man is in police custody. In rugby league, the Sunshine Coast Falcons have a 3-point lead over their nearest rival in the Q Cup after a good win on the weekend. The Falcons beat Norths 32 points to 14 in Gympie. The Falcons' hopes for the minor premiership increased after all their closest rivals lost on the weekend. The Falcons have a bye this week and second rower Harrison McIndoe says it'll be good to have some time off.
17: A couple of Bruce boys over the last couple of weeks, probably including myself. But a week off, coming out of this, you know, taking those guys scoreless in that second half was probably exactly what we needed. So birthday today, so I got to meet Pye on the birthday, which is even better. So yeah, it was good.
15: In national news, the federal government has all but ruled out extending the fuel excise discount again. The current 16-cent a litre discount ends on Sunday. And Jacinta Allen's hold on Victoria's top job is hanging by a thread this morning after MPs from both factions reportedly told her last night she's lost the support of caucus. And a NASA astronaut and two Russian cosmonauts have returned to Earth after a 241-day stint on the International Space Station. And now with a look at all your sport, here's Matt McDonald.
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9: Better Wellness 2025 stock clearance now on. Spas from $4,999.
18: The Lions continue their charge towards the AFL finals with their seventh straight win, beating Port by 59. The Saints beat North Melbourne by 31 points. Manly's NRL finals hopes have hit a snag after their 48-12 thrashing at the hands of the Sharks, while the Titans have leapfrogged the Broncos on the ladder after their 38-18 win over the Dragons. And Lando Norris has taken out the Hungarian Formula One Grand Prix, with Oscar Piastri forced to retire after gearbox failure. That's the latest news and sport.
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1: Tops of 21, blue skies and sunshine. The outlook for the week, fine tomorrow and Wednesday, 23 by then. Looks like the showers returning Thursday, overnight lows of 11.
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1: 6 o'clock this morning, we announced the top five schools for the $10,000 School of the Year. Bligh Bligh, Shevallum, Budrum, Karramundi Special and Meriden State College. Well, I'm very, very pleased to report that one of our five schools has already up to the challenge and has ripped in here, and I smell baked goods.
0: I smell sausage rolls.
1: Do you smell baked goods?
2: Yes, I do.
1: All right, so this is what winning looks like. Let this be a lesson to everybody. But yes, we're going to be joined by one of our schools next. Find out who it is and who is going to take, in far as I'm concerned, top position and front running for the School of the Year being announced this Friday.
0: You like coffee, I like sausage rolls. Have they done it? We'll find out next at 7:35 at Sam and Ash. Morning.

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1: I miss Ash. She'd never press the button when I was about to talk, Mikey.
0: You know we've got to play the opener, mate.
1: 6 o'clock this morning. 6 o'clock this morning, we announced the top five schools for the $10,000 School of the Year. Bligh Bligh, Shevallum, Budrum, Karramundi Special and Meriden State College. And true to form, we just said, hey, we're open to bribes. It's been a bit of a standing tongue-in-cheek bit of fun with our show, but not really. It actually has a huge bearing on the result.
4: Smells good over here.
1: It does, and it's great for our waistline because welcoming to the microphone for the first time this year, Shevallum State School's principal, Craig, and Deputy April. Hello, guys. How are you going?
5: Morning. How are you? We've been cooking since the last 20 minutes.
1: Now, you guys were famously runner-up last year.
5: Sadly.
1: To Good Samaritan, who did a great job, but we can all, they've built their, what do you call it, shade cloth for their playground now, so they're very happy. But you guys were, I think you did a flash mob.

0: You did videos. You did so many cool things. And you're here first up this year.
1: Keen. Very keen.
0: April, what have you brought with you? Because I do smell some goodness.
1: Well, we heard that Mikey was on the air and he likes sausage rolls. So we've got some sausage rolls there ready to go. You sweet cheek treats. And also,
0: you said sweet cheeks. There you go.
2: There it is.
0: There, right, a little bit of flirting goes all right.
2: It's getting hot in here.
3: From this angle, she's right.
0: Now, Craig, okay, composure.
2: Eyes here.
0: Mikey's blushing. Can you tell us, if you win the $10,000 this Friday, what are you putting it towards? Because Shevallum, beautiful little school off the highway. Tell us what you're doing with it.
4: We have a very prideful school. We are combining outdoor learning spaces with acknowledging our Gubbi Gubbi people. So it's a beautiful spot for kids to learn, but also we are very, very prideful of our Indigenous community, and we're combining the two worlds this year.
0: So essentially you're creating an outdoor classroom that's going to have integrated sort of studies around the Gubbi Gubbi people, the local stories, and giving a space for people to basically hang, sit, and learn.
4: Absolutely. And we have a very, very involved parent community who could also use that space.
0: Okay. April,
2: careful with your words, April, now moving forward.
0: Shut up, sweet cheeks. Let her talk.
1: Oh, man.
0: You're not going to live this down, April.
1: Never.
0: No. But I don't think it was an accident at all. I think it was part of the strategy.
1: Maybe a little.
0: What would you say to people out there? Because the judging panel, Rosanna Natoli, Teddy O'Brien, and our GM, Roddy, they're three people. What would you say to them as to why Shevallum deserves to win this year?
1: Look, Shevallum's a really community-based school. And particularly Rosanna, I listen to her every day that she's on the radio, and my daughter and I love listening to her. And I think, you know, as mayor of Sunshine Coast, I feel like she's really community connected.
0: Yep.
1: And I feel that we mirror that at our school. And I think that Rosanna.
0: All right, you know, there's a plug. I tell you what, she'd probably go all right with a little sweet cheek mention as well. Just
1: Well, you know, if she wants to visit, our tuck shop's open Wednesday, Thursday, Friday, and our goods have come from the tuck shop. We've got Nikki at the tuck shop there.
0: Morning, Nikki.
1: She does a wonderful job, so I just think that's important to plug our part of our community there in Nikki.
0: Because Straubfest is something that obviously I remember being a part of many times over there at the Shevallum School, and you're right, when you go there, it does have this community feel. Like we're still smack bang in the heart of the Sunshine Coast, which is, what, 350,000 people. But Shevallum's got this, and the Sunshine Coast has always had this, like, village of villages vibe, Craig, and
4: absolutely.
0: I think your school has got such a beautiful central point and warmth to it, and is a critical part of the community in terms of why it's so strong.
4: Yeah, it's the greenest grass, and I tell everyone it's my forever school. Yeah. So I'm very fortunate to be one of three principals ever. So when you come to Shevallum, no one leaves Shevallum.
0: Good point.
4: And it's much more than just the tuck shop.
0: Nice stuff. All right, well, Ted O'Brien, Rosanna Natoli, Roddy Winner, hope you're listening, and you've just heard a very good plug, and I got to tell you, the sausage rolls are pretty damn good. So can public go to your school? I've always wanted to know this. Like, if there's a banging tuck shop out there, can someone just rock up to a school and go to the tuck shop, or no?
4: You've got if you're voting for us, absolutely.
0: Well, there you have it. Well, thank you very much. Shevallum State School, good luck. And let's hope on Friday we're making our way to your school.
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1: You may have seen in the news, Oz Alert is happening today at 2 p.m. This is where every mobile phone in the country will signal for 10 seconds a loud alert noise. And we've been wondering what it might be. Because this is a part of a test strategy to see if they can get emergency information out to people all at the one time.
0: Which I like the idea of this. Mm. I think this is a great idea.
1: It may crash and burn. It may nuke the system. But that's what today's about, to find out what it's going to do.
0: So 2 o'clock Queensland time, your phone's going to go off.
1: Everyone's at the same time.
0: And apparently, if your phone's in, is it flight mode or silence mode or whatever,
1: it'll still
0: happen.
1: Yeah, yeah, yeah.
0: Wow.
1: So, if your phone's silent at 2 p.m., it'll still squeal.
0: Mm.
1: We don't know the sound, though.
0: No.
1: We've been speculating, you and I, haven't we?
0: Yeah. Oh, we've got some ideas.
1: Okay.
0: I mean, is it just going to be like ding, ding?
1: No, well, I don't know. It'll be some alert signal. We've come up with a few ideas. We thought maybe it might be the Beringa soundtrack, which is also known as the submarine down periscope horn.
0: Oh, this one.
1: That's a bit alarming. Maybe that's a bit scary. But it's going to go for 10 seconds, I reckon, and it's going to be loud. So loud for 10 seconds, that could be a bit much. I thought maybe it might be the Dukes of Hazzard.
0: Yeah, I like that one.
1: That'd be quite fun. 2 o'clock today, everybody's phone doing that.
0: Yeah.
1: That'd be all right.
0: Yeah, I think we can go a bit better.
1: Okay,
0: we can go a bit better.
1: Because you were a bit influenced by the Spanish World Cup, weren't you?
0: Yes.
1: You thought that might have a bit of an influence as to what's happening.
0: I reckon this one might work.
1: But ultimately, after kicking it around for quite some time, I think it's been decided that this would be the ultimate alarming signal at 2 o'clock today. Nothing would put me on high alert more than Nikki Webster banging out Strawberry Kisses 2 o'clock on everybody's phone across the country. I'd know something was up.
0: Yeah, something is definitely up.
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0: Staying fine, a couple of clouds, tops of 21, no showers around. Hey, if you are heading southbound on the Bruce Highway, you might want to hold off. We've got a couple of crashes going on. One, we believe it's a couple of trucks at the Pine Rivers Bridge, which means the traffic all the way back to North Lakes. However, at Burpengary, there we believe there's a multi-vehicle crash too in that area. So that whole line. So if you do
1: crappy
0: need to
1: start
0: head,
1: to the week,
0: yeah. If you do need to head southbound, just hold off on that journey at the moment.
1: But if you'd like $1,000 in your pocket, now's the time to call 1-300-468-911. We'll play Let's Get Quizzical next. 10 questions, 60 seconds, easy money.
0: We're going to give it away next. Hopefully, it's 7:52. 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
1: Pop quiz.
2: 10 questions, 60 seconds on the clock.
3: Okay. So Mikey and I are blind leading the blind this morning. He thought he was answering. I thought I was answering. I got the wrong number. So the first person through.
2: Then you've hung up on someone.
3: Okay. Sorry, Sonia. 1-300-468-911. We will take the very first caller through to that number, 1-300-468-911. 10 questions are pretty simple. The first answer, look, you know what? I reckon it's a go today. So if you've never called before, have a crack. 1-300-468-911. Mikey, how are you feeling about this?
2: I'm feeling confident that we're going to give away some money.
3: $1,000?
2: Yeah.
3: Well, hello, Hot 91. Who's this?
4: Hi, this is Marie Claire.
3: Marie Claire, congratulations. You've snuck through the radar because Mikey and I are both fairly inept when it comes to technology.
2: Yeah, we're not great with this phone system.
3: But 10 questions, 60 seconds. You know the rules. Are you familiar with the penalty in the unlikely event you get them all wrong?
4: Yes, I am.
3: Can you verbalise that for our listening audience, please, Marie Claire?
4: The nudie run.
3: The nudie run. Yep. All right. As long as you are aware of the T's and C's, we're ready to go.
2: Let's
3: okay,
2: do it.
3: Let's
2: do.
0: Let's get quizzical. $1,000 on the line.
1: 10 questions.
0: 60 seconds.
1: Let's get quizzical in 3, 2, 1.
3: What nationwide survey is happening on the 11th of August?
4: Pass.
3: What does MC stand for?
4: Pass.
3: In The Big Lebowski, what nickname is Jeff Bridges' character known by?
4: Pass.
3: What country is Volvo originally from?
4: Germany.
3: Which flower is the symbol of remembrance?
4: The poppy.
3: Who released the hit song Take On Me? How many chakras are commonly recognised?
4: Sorry, can you repeat that?
3: How many chakras are commonly recognised?
4: Pass.
3: How many wheels does a Formula One car have?
4: 4.
3: Which musical features the songs Defying Gravity and Popular?
4: Sorry.
3: Ooh, they were tough. Okay. Let's go through them. The nationwide survey on the 11th of August is the census.
4: Yeah.
3: MC stands for Master of Ceremonies.
4: Oh, okay.
3: Jeff Bridges was known as the dude in The Big Lebowski. You said Germany for Volvo, but it's actually Sweden.
4: Oh, okay.
3: But you are right. Poppy is the symbol of remembrance. And is the Take On Me song. So 2 from 10 there. How many chakras are commonly recognised? There are 7 chakras. Now, yes, the Formula One car does have 4 wheels, and the musical in which Defying Gravity and Popular are from are the musical Wicked.
4: Oh, the musical.
3: Yeah.
4: Okay, sorry, I didn't hear that bit.
3: That's okay. 2 out of 10 gets you to keep your knickers on, but better luck next time, Mary Claire.
4: Thanks.
3: You're welcome.
4: Have a nice day, guys.
3: You too.
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5: G'day, it's an absolute car park on the Bruce Highway. Southbound from Burpengary is bumper to bumper all the way down to the Gateway Motorway due to a nose-to-tail incident with a couple of semis around the Pine Rivers Bridge. It's also impacting traffic on Anzac Avenue through Kalanga Petrie. The Sunshine Motorway building inbound through Mountain Creek. The Nicolmay through Boccarina School Zone. Speed limits in place in Caloundra getting heavy now through Meriden Plains. The census is coming this August. You'll get instructions soon on what to do. 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Authorised by the Australian Bureau of Statistics, Canberra. 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
13: Good morning, Bruce Atkinson here. Queensland's chief vet says the risk to human health remains low despite a positive bird flu test on Moreton Island. A migratory seabird found dead on Moreton Island late last week has tested positive to bird flu. Dr. Alison Crook says a significant part of the response is community reporting.
14: We have received over 1,000 calls from Queensland to the Emergency Animal Disease Hotline. And I thank the community for their vigilance and in their reporting. It shows that the surveillance system is working. I also want to acknowledge the efforts of our veterinarians across the state and the wildlife rehabilitators and carers.
13: She says there's been no detection in poultry. Domestic violence victims in our region still living in danger are being urged to ensure any secretly held safe phones they have are turned off for the next 24 hours. Concerns have been raised by some DV support service providers about this afternoon's national test of the new AusAlert telephone warning system at 2 o'clock. Emergency Management Minister Christy McBain says a loud siren will sound on mobiles that are turned on at 2.
15: We've worked with peak associations in every state and territory. They have been working within their channels and their networks now for a period of time. There's a bunch of advice that have gone out to make sure that people have a safe experience during this national test.
13: In rugby league, the Sunshine Coast Falcons had a 32-14 win against Norths for country round in Gympie on the weekend. They kept the Devils scoreless in the second half, and coach Brad Henderson says there's still room for improvement for the ladder-leading side.
16: We have our pressure cycle we like to sit in. We need to be completing at 80% and getting, you know, hopefully 50% of the football, and we're just not doing that at the moment. We're not far off. We need to be there. That's the way you win games, particularly at the back end of the year, but it's really difficult. I feel for the boys. I feel like they try really hard, and, you know, we couldn't get a six again to save our life in that second half, and, you know, the refs just don't seem to see things our way sometimes.
13: In national news, the Prime Minister's allies have swooped to his defence after he attended a dinner hosted by the son of a billionaire accused of tax evasion. Anthony Albanese was hosted by Felix Lee at his $40 million Point Piper mansion, which itself is the subject of an ATO deception claim. Social Services Minister Tanya Plibersek has told Seven that the PM attends many dinners each and every week.
17: He's the Prime Minister. He goes to dinners every night of the week, just about, and he meets with people all the time. It is actually part of the job.
13: And now with a look at all your sport, here's Matt McDonald.
0: Sport.
1: Better Wellness 2025 stock clearance now on. Spas from $4,999.
18: Max King has suffered another injury woe in his first game back for the Saints. He was forced to leave the field with hamstring tightness in the third quarter of yesterday's 31-point win over North Melbourne and will undergo scans today. While the Lions racked up their seventh win on the trot, beating Port Adelaide by 59 points. And the Sharks are now circling the NRL's top two after their 48-12 thrashing of Manly, while the Gold Coast Titans beat the Dragons 38-18. That's the latest news and sport.
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2: Staying fine, tops are 21 fine for tomorrow and Wednesday as well. 23 the max, 11 overnight. Looks like the showers returning late Thursday.
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2: It is 8:06 at Sam and Ash. Ashy away today, hopefully back tomorrow. Mike, you filling in. And Sammy, just quickly, if you are heading southbound on the Bruce Highway, just looking at the traffic at the moment, there is a multi-vehicle at Pine Rivers Bridge, but there's also one southbound at Burpengary. So basically from that intersection of going round to the left to the gateway all the way back to Burpengary. At the moment, we're actually starting to get it back to Bribey Island Road. So if you do need to head southbound this morning on the Bruce Highway, just don't.
3: Good day to pull a sickie.
2: Oh, yeah.
3: Just like Ash.
2: Yes. Oh.
3: For those of you who are wondering, no, this is not Ash with nodules. This is Mikey. Ashy's and she'll be back tomorrow. Fingers crossed.
2: Yes.
3: Not that there's anything wrong with you, Mikey. I just miss my little buddy.
2: Yeah. I'm not as good looking though.
3: It's debatable. The deputy principal from Shevalum State School came in before with sausage rolls.
2: Sweet cheeks.
3: Called you sweet cheeks.
2: Mm.
3: She didn't mean to, but it came out that way. Very funny. Very funny. She was so embarrassed.
2: Yeah.
3: So
2: I ran with her though.
3: Well, from this day forward, you're now known to me as Sweet Cheeks.
2: Yes. Yes.
3: So Nug and Al driving you home, Sam and Ash for brekkie and Sweet Cheeks across the day. I reckon that'll go all right.
2: I reckon it will too, actually.
3: New poster in the foyer, Sweet Cheeks McGinty.
2: Yeah, we'll I like that. Hey, say to win, can we go another round?
3: Okay, so this is the absolute last one. Our boss on Friday, Marky, says to us, I found some extra coins, so give it away every hour. We've done that. Today, 8 o'clock, right now, is the last chance to say it and win. So give us a call on 1300 468 911. Say 91.1 is Hot FM as many times as you can in 10 seconds. And we'll give you $20 for every time you do.
2: We've given away a stack load of cash. You could be the next winner. We'll do it next.
3: Next and last.

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3: All right, the boss found some extra coins in the promo cabinet, but this is the absolute last chance to say it and win for this year. Now, we've got Molly and April in the car at the moment. April, good morning. How are you?
4: Good morning. I'm very well, thank you.
3: You sound a bit nervous. Molly wanted to play, and you're substituting. It's very Hunger Games of you.
4: Oh, the things you do for your daughter, right?
3: Right. Absolutely right. All right. So you know the rules here. 10 seconds we're going to put on the clock. As soon as it goes 3, 2, 1, as soon as you hear the one, fire off as many as you can in 10 seconds. 91.1 is Hot FM, and we will give you 20 bucks each time you do. Are you ready?
4: Okay, I'm good.
3: Okay, see, that response was really slow.
0: Yeah.
3: Okay, so I don't mean to be super critical of you. But
4: you're
3: if that's
4: putting me off now.
3: I'm just saying, if that's how we're going to start, it's not a good start.
0: April, right? You've got one job.
3: Pick your game up, have a Barocca, find a Red Bull, and let's get serious.
0: Okay, we ready?
4: Okay, ready.
0: Let's do it.
4: I'm ready.
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3: Do you know? I love it when you get the speed wobbles up. Do you remember as a kid? Do you remember as a kid you'd be on the bike and then you get the wobbles up and the wheel would go and the wheel would go and then all of a sudden, yeah. Well, I thought you were going to stick the landing. You didn't. But 8 is still pretty bloody good. No, no, 8 is fantastic. 8's 160 bucks.
4: Oh, wow. Okay. Awesome.
3: You've just won $160.
4: Wow.
3: What are you going to spend it on?
4: Oh, I'm not sure. Molly had this pegged for something. She was, every morning she's been listening, going, Mum, can I play? So we'll have to have a bit of a chat about that. Might be a family outing somewhere.
3: That sounds lovely. Molly, make sure you take charge of this, though, because you were the instigator behind this and you get to spend it. Mum was just the vessel in which it happened.
4: Oh, thank you very much. We appreciate it.
3: You are most welcome. You enjoy the rest of your day. And there it was. Say it and win.
0: That is it. We're done.
3: Done and dusted.
0: All right. Well, it's not back tomorrow. It's not back this afternoon. It's done.
3: It's all over.
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0: 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It is Sam and Ash. Ashy back with us tomorrow. Mikey filling in.
1: The Suburban Song has made a comeback, and we're very proud of it. We're very proud of Dash and I in our 10 years have had some cool little bits and pieces over the years. And new boss Mark came along and said, why don't you give these another run? We went, right, eh? So the Suburban Song Noosa got a run, and we're now chasing another town. Now, it can be one that we've done in the past, if you'd like us to redo one, or if you would like a brand newie for this Friday, give us a call right now and nominate your suburb on 1300 468 911. It would also help me greatly if you could recommend a song to go with it. That would help a lot.
0: There's a lot of new suburbs now on the coast, especially down in Caloundra. There's Aura, Baringa.
1: Baringa. Did you have to go Baringa? Did you have to go to Baringa? Thinking a bit of a Dolores moment there from the Cranberries.
0: Palmview's expanded in 10 years. There's now Harmony.
1: Harmony.
0: Oh, Harmony.
1: Mm. Going to have trouble finding that any kind of music to go with that. Going to have trouble trying to find any music to go with that. Going to have trouble finding any music to go with that. Okay, you get the point. 1-300-468-911. If you would like to have your suburb represented with Suburban Songs, give us a call now.
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0: 91.1 Hot FM at 8:25. It's Sam and Ash. Ashy away today. Hopefully back with us tomorrow. It is Mikey filling in.
1: Very quick entertainment news, Mikey.
0: Oh, would you like to do some entertainment news?
1: Give me a quickie.
2: Ash's entertainment. Nah-hoo's.
1: All right, Ashy's away. It's not Ash over there. That's Ash with nodules. It's actually Mikey doing the show today with me. But, Mikey, can I educate you on one of the greatest movies of all time? Have you seen Spaceballs? Do you remember Spaceballs from 1987? Rick Moranis, John Candy, Bill Pullman. Killer movie. Killer movie. Well, they announced some time ago they were making a second.
0: Okay.
1: And it's called The New One.
0: Is this worth watching the first one 100%. To be able to watch the second one?
1: 100%.
0: Okay.
1: It's old funny, like 1987, so if you can tune into that kind of comedy. Then
0: old funny.
1: That's me all over. So 1987, now there's The New One. It's called The New One. Spaceballs, The New One. That's the name of it.
0: Sorry, what?
1: Yeah, that's what they've called. That's the style of humour.
0: Okay.
1: You can expect. But amazingly,
0: simple, but I like it.
1: Rick Moranis is back for the first movie to be made in 30 years. He's been out of the scene for 30 years enjoying quiet time with his kids, and now he's gone. And he was at Comic-Con, one of those events where they're announcing and they said to him, Rick, why has it been 30 years since, you left the Hollywood scene? He goes, I didn't leave the Hollywood scene. I've just been negotiating.
0: Love that.
1: So, yes, very, very exciting. That comes out in 2027.
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4: G'day, got a nose-to-tail incident involving a couple of semi-trailers on the Bruce Highway southbound just after the Pine Rivers Bridge, causing bumper-to-bumper conditions all the way back up through Burpengary East. It's over an hour in delays. Unfortunately, you might want to call the boss. The Sunshine Motorway building now inbound outbound through Mountain Creek and slow southbound through Perigian on the David Lowe Way. Beckman's Road very slow towards Noosaville State School. 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
11: Good morning, Bruce Atkinson here, broadcasting from Cubby Cubby Country. A man is in custody following investigations into the sudden death of a man at an event in Glenwood on the weekend. Officers were called to a property on Leggetts Lane around 2:30 on Saturday morning. A 40-year-old Kalanga man had fallen during an alleged fight with another man. He sustained critical injuries and died at the scene a short time later. A 33-year-old Burpengary man is under police guard in Gympie Hospital. Two people have died in a crash at Warana on the weekend. Just after 8 o'clock on Saturday night, a woman was crossing Nicklam Way when she was hit by a motorbike travelling south. The 68-year-old Warana woman died at the scene, along with the 30-year-old Golden Beach man riding the motorbike. Police say the rider and passenger of a Ducati motorbike seen in the vicinity of the crash at the time may be able to assist with their investigation, and they want them to come forward. A literal warning will be issued to people across our region later today, but it's only a test. The federal government will push the go button at 2 o'clock this afternoon for the new AusAlert emergency warning system. Emergency Management Minister Christy McBain says it's critical there is a way for locals to be alerted during disasters.
12: They'll hear a 10-second siren through their phone and a notification on their home screen which will say, this is a test, you don't need to do anything, but if you want any information, please look at the AusAlert website.
11: Sunshine Coast swimmer Lani Pallister has won the 1,500 metres freestyle by a pool length at the Commonwealth Games in Glasgow. It comes after her win in the 400 on the weekend. In rugby league, the Sunshine Coast Falcons returned to the winner's circle with a 32-14 win against Norths in Gympie on the weekend. The Falcons are now 3 points clear at the top of the Q Cup ladder, with just 4 games left to play before finals. Hooker Denny Heenan was put on report for tackling a player without the ball, and coach Brad Henderson says it was a tackle he had to make.
13: Yeah, well, if they pass it to old mate and Danny doesn't tackle him, he scores. So I don't know what the game expects from him in moments like that. Doesn't help when the guy lays down and milks a penalty. So we got hit late a couple of times and our boys get straight to their feet. So challenge some integrity as well, I reckon.
11: In national news, the Coalition has given a lukewarm response to calls for the government to extend the fuel excise discount. It ends on Sunday, just as petrol prices are already rising again, thanks to renewed fighting in the Middle East. But Deputy Liberal Leader Jane Hume has told News 24 any extension would need to be justified.
14: Whether that cost, that additional pressure to the budget, a budget that's already been blown out of the water only a couple of months away from when it was delivered, whether that the budget can afford an additional hit.
11: And now with a look at all your sport, here's Matt McDonald.
3: Sport.
2: Better Wellness 2025 stock clearance now on. Spas from $4,999.
15: Saints coach Ross Lyon is defending the decision to play Max King in their 31-point win over North Melbourne after he injured a hamstring in his first game back. Manly coach Kieran Foran admits their 48-12 loss to the Sharks was a shock, their fourth straight defeat. And Oscar Piastri has slammed McLaren's team strategy after a disappointing Hungarian Grand Prix, which ended with him retiring with gearbox troubles. Lando Norris took out the race ahead of Max Verstappen and Kimi Antonelli. That's the latest in news and sport.
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3: Just a bit of a traffic update if you are heading southbound on the Bruce Highway from Burpengary or basically from Bribey Island Road. It is an absolute nightmare. There was an earlier truck crash at Pine Rivers Bridge and also one at Burpengary, both southbound, which means that whole area is a nightmare. Getting some reports at the moment, though.
4: One at Mountain Creek. Did you get that one?
3: Yeah, one at Mountain Creek at the moment. Looks like it is where the bridge is or the on-ramp to get back onto the Sunshine Motorway if you were going through that Mountain Creek area. So that's a bit of a nightmare there as well.
4: Our advice to you is pull a sickie today, like Ash.
3: Just stay home.
4: Stay home and enjoy a bit of home time.
3: Yeah, have a long weekend.
4: Why not?
3: Yeah.
4: Why not? Hey, Delta Goodrum, songstress, announced her national tour. We've got tickets to give away right now.
3: Be a great show after her Eurovision performance.
4: She did well. She did well. So she's performing great. Tuesday the 13th of April at the Brisbane Convention and Entertainment Centre, Delta Goodrum Live. And we're easing, all week we're giving away tickets, but we're easing people into it by not punishing them straight away with Ash singing. It's you and me today.
3: Which we're going to punish them even hard for.
4: We're going to be Delta Duets, we're calling it. It's where we're both going to sing. One is going to sing the lyric wrong to a Delta Goodrum song. You have to pick who's getting it wrong. And if you get it right, then you're going to see Delta.
3: That'd be great. We'll do it next. 91.1 Hot FM.

0: Sam and Ash's Delta Duets, because they were born to try hard.
1: All right, this could go spectacularly bad. Fortunately, we've only got 1 week to do it. But we're going to both sing a song.
2: Me.
1: From the Delta catalogue, because Delta Goodrum is coming to the Brisbane Convention and Entertainment Centre this April. And we've got tickets for you to come along. All you have to do is pick who is singing the right lyrics to a Delta song.
2: Yeah.
1: Mikey and I both can have a sing. So you start, Mikey. Okay. Let's pick a Delta song.
3: Okay. So do you want me just to sing?
1: Yeah, just
3: okay,
1: let
3: so
1: it.
3: So the lyrics
1: just
3: are.
1: Just let it rip.
3: No, not me, not I.
1: Okay. That was good. That's pretty good, actually.
3: Yeah, thank you.
1: So.
3: Step aside, Ash.
1: It was good, apart from the fact that the lyric wasn't quite right. Because the lyric is actually, no, not me, not mine. That's how it goes.
3: Oh, you're saying not mine.
1: I'm saying
3: no,
1: not
3: it's
1: mine.
3: Not I.
1: You think it's not I?
3: Yeah.
1: 1-300-468-911. Do you believe Mikey? Is it not I? Or do you believe me? Not mine. Whoever gets it right gets the Delta Goodrum tickets right now. 1-300-468-911.
3: Give us a call and you're off to see Delta Goodrum play Brisbane at 841 on 91.1 Hot FM.

0: Sam and Ash's Delta Duets, because they were born to try hard.
1: Delta Goodrum live at the Brisbane Convention Entertainment Centre this April after announcing her tour, and we've got our grubby little mitts on some Delta tickets, and all you need to do is pick who is singing the right song in our Delta Duets. Now, Mikey, you sang beautifully before. Can we have another rendition?
2: Yes. No, not me, not I.
1: Okay. Beautiful singing, but it is not the right lyric, because it's no, not me, not mine. Now I'm saying mine, you're saying I. Mm. Katie's from Majimba. Who do you say it is?
3: It's definitely Mikey.
1: Definitely Mikey. You Delta Goodrum fan?
3: Yeah, massive.
1: All right, well, let's have a listen. Okay. Let's have a listen.
2: Here we go. Feel free to sing along, Katie.
1: Sing along with us.
2: Single day. Come on, Katie, join in.
3: Is it time I see you, I would cry. No, not me, not I.
1: Katie can sing.
2: Wow.
1: Nice pipes, kiddo.
2: Oh, Katie.
3: Coming from you.
1: That's beautiful. That is beautiful. All right, well, you know what? Let's just go with it. Katie, you are absolutely right, and you are going to see Delta.
3: Yay,
1: wow.
3: Thank you.
1: You're welcome. I love that. I love when we get real talent on the show.
2: Katie just upstages us.
1: Massively.
2: I mean, seriously.
1: Massively. No, I love that. Well, Katie, that congratulations. Who are you going to take along with you?
3: Oh, I don't know. One of my daughters.
1: One of your daughters. Do you have a favourite?
3: No.
1: You totally thought about that.
3: I totally don't. I don't. They're both amazing.
1: Oh, that's fantastic.
2: And they're probably both with you right now.
3: I've got one of them with me, and yeah.
1: Well, this isn't awkward at all.
2: Well, Katie.
1: Congratulations, you. You have a beautiful day.
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6: Good morning. Light southwesters across the coast beaches. Expecting light east-southeast to come through pretty soon as it is already blowing that out of Cape Morton. Now next tide's a low tide at 12:30, and there's 3/4 metre plus of southeasterly swell at 12-second interval. Check the southern corner of Alexandra Bay, the biggest Coolum through to Stumers, also down around Maroochydore and between Dickey Beach and Currumundi. 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
2: Tops of 21, blue skies and sunshine. If you're travelling around on the road, southbound on the Bruce Highway, it's an absolute nightmare following the earlier crashes at Pine Rivers Bridge and also one at Burpengary, both southbound. So that southern end of the Bruce Highway for us is an absolute car park at the moment. That crash on Sunshine Motorway at Mountain Creek looks like it is clear of the traffic.
1: And did I just hear there was also one in Budgham?
2: Yes, Dixon Road. Looks like we got one on Dixon Road at around where that... square dance or line dancing or square dance hall is?
1: Yeah, down the bottom there.
2: Yeah, yeah. So it looks like there's something there going on at the moment. Anytime you do see something, please let us know. 1300 468 911. It's 8:51. It's Sam and Ash. Morning.

0: 101.1 Hot FM at 8:54. It's Sarah Nash, Ashy away today. Hopefully back with tomorrow. Mikey filling in with Sammy Boy.
1: Now, earlier today, Mikey, on two separate occasions, we announced the top five of our school of the year, the $10,000 school of the year. Those five in no particular order are Meriden State College, Budrum, Bly Bly, Shavallum, and Karramundi Special School. So congratulations to those five. We've already had a visit from Shavallum.
0: With some tasty treats.
1: The bribery is well and truly underway, and we're here for it.
0: And can I shout out those strawberries that Shavallum brought in, the chocolate-coated strawberries?
1: That's helped them no end.
0: Gosh. Mm-hmm. They were delicious.
1: Not that there's an order yet, but they are at the top, no matter which way we look at it. But yes.
0: On the bribery level, that is.
1: Yeah, of course, we're talking tongue-in-cheek. Yeah, we got no say over this. Was it Roddy, our GM, Ted O'Brien, and Rosanna Natoli are the judges. Mm. So it's good to blame politicians and management because, you know, more people are going to be upset than win. So it's good that it goes that way.
0: But you like coffee. I like sausage rolls. What does Ash like?
1: Coke. Coca-Cola. She loves a pie.
0: Yeah, pie and Coke.
1: Yeah, Guzman and Gomez.
0: Yeah.
1: Botox. Yeah. She's got a number of vices. She does like cream. No, she doesn't like cream. No, she's non-dairy.
0: For the chlamydia, though.
1: Oh, that kind of cream.
0: Yeah, that cream.
1: Awkward.
0: Yeah.
1: Awkward. Poor Ash. Hey, that's my girl you're talking about there.
0: Hey, you started
1: good
0: it.
1: One. Good one. Yeah. Hey.
0: Thank you.
1: Don't you dare.
0: Yeah.
1: Ripper.
0: It's a good one, lady.
1: Okay. I hope you're feeling better, hun, and we'll see you back on deck tomorrow. And I'm not talking to you, Mikey. You're Sweet Cheeks, according to the deputy principal of Shavallum.
0: April, yes. Good morning, April. Yeah, could have taken me anyway. That's a story for another time.
1: Could have taken you where?
0: I just on a date first before you called me Sweet Cheeks.
1: Oh, well. It's a very, very open and exciting opportunity for you there, Mikey. And I'm glad I was able to be witness to it and share it with you. Mm. Thank you for your help today, and we'll be back tomorrow. Have a good one, whatever you're up to. Bye.
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4: G'day, still got about an hour in delays on the Bruce northbound from Caboolture heading down through North Lakes to the Gateway Motorway due to a nose-to-tail incident involving two semi-trailers this morning, awaiting heavy haulage to get those taken away. The Sunshine Motorway heavy inbound through Mountain Creek and slow through Kunda Park on Maroochydore Road, also busy in Budrum on Main Street. Injury can't stop the mortgage, but it can stop your income. 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
13: Good morning, Bruce Atkinson with you. Police want to speak to a motorbike rider and passenger seen in the vicinity of a fatal crash at Warana on the weekend. A 68-year-old Warana woman was hit by a 30-year-old Golden Beach man on a motorbike as she crossed Nicklin Way on Saturday night. They both died at the crash scene. Police are appealing to the rider and passenger on a Ducati motorbike to contact them. Federal Emergency Management Minister Christy McBain says a new national emergency warning system will introduce cutting-edge technology during major disasters. Locals and visitors' mobile phones will sound out a loud alarm and receive a text message at 2 this afternoon. Ms McBain says the AusAlert system will be only used when critical information needs to be shared with the community.
14: The critical alert, which is really there's an imminent threat, that's on the time that this alert would be sent out. If people don't wish to receive that at 2 p.m, they should make sure that their phone is in aeroplane mode or turn it off at least an hour before the test. And the technical advice is it should be off for an hour, at least an hour after the test.
13: The Lifelight Rescue Chopper was called to airlift two teenagers from the same motocross competition near Mullaney on the weekend. The first mission yesterday morning was for a teenage girl who was treated for multiple fractures and a head injury. In the afternoon, the chopper was back for a teenage boy who received chest and suspected internal injuries when he crashed his motorbike. They were both flown to Sunshine Coast Uni Hospital in stable conditions. In rugby league, the Sunshine Coast Falcons have extended their lead at the top of the Q Cup ladder with a 32-14 win against Norths in Gympie. The Falcons scored 6-3 and they're now 3 points clear of Redcliffe. All their closest rivals on the ladder lost on the weekend. Falcons second rower Harrison McIndoe says he was pleased with the defensive effort in the second half.
15: Hendo and the Sheds gave us one goal, which was to keep them scoreless in the second half. And I think we did 6 or 7 sets back-to-back on their line and still managed to hold them out. So, mate, I think that was probably the biggest takeaway from it.
13: In national news, the Coalition concedes Australia probably can't afford to extend the fuel excise discount any further. It's due to end this weekend and comes as petrol prices climb again thanks to the Middle East war. But Shadow Energy Minister Dan Tehan has told News 24 it's hard to justify keeping it in place right now.
16: I don't think the country can afford it at this stage, Pete. We're about to hit to $1 trillion worth of debt. We also don't know what's going to happen in the Middle East.
13: And now with a look at all your sport, here's Matt McDonald.
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17: Lions young gun Ty Gallop's expected to come under scrutiny from the match review officer today over his off-the-ball shove on Port's Mitch Georgiadis in their 59-point win. The Saints beat Melbourne by 31 points in yesterday's other game. The West Tigers will attempt to hold peace talks with Adam Dewey today after he sat out their game against the Raiders on the weekend. But Dewey's future at the club appears all but over amid claims his relationship with coach Benji Marshall is now beyond repair. That's the latest in news and sport.
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0: Blue skies, sunshine, tops of 21. The outlook for the week, fine tomorrow and Wednesday. Looks like a few showers rolling around from Thursday onwards. Overnight lows of 11. Right now, though, in beautiful Budgeon, we're sitting on 16.
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It's on now here at Hot.

Sam and Ash back tomorrow from 5 when you wake up, and we'll be giving away more Delta Goodrum tickets. Plus, the top 5 schools for the Sunshine Coast School of the Year have been announced. Find out how that's progressing tomorrow when you wake from 5 here at 91.1 on FM. Could you

0: sleep tonight, I still feel alive. You can call me irrelevant, insignificant. I won't call.
1: 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Mikey in this morning. If you do see anything out of the roads, 1-300-468-911. Southbound on the Bruce Highway, still a bit of a nightmare around Burpengary and South following couple of multi-vehicle crashes earlier this morning. 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
10: If you need to travel down to Brisbane this morning, give yourself plenty of extra time. The Bruce Highway quite slow southbound from Caboolture down through to the Gateway Motorway. A little closer to home, Steve Irwin Way slowing up through Beer White and Landsborough. Sunshine Motorway on the brakes eastbound through Mountain Creek. Nicola May not too bad through Warana and through Watulla. The census is coming this August. You'll get instructions soon on what to do. 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Authorised by the Australian Bureau of Statistics, Canberra. It's Chris. Another update for you in an hour on 91.1 Hot FM.
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